0: This is Ziggy, and you're listening to KFFR Winter Park and KWTR Fraser. Stay tuned. 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
0: This is Ziggy, and you're getting Ziggy with it on a cool, windy evening here in the Fraser Valley. See if I was able to get Pi on the line. Pi, are you out there?
5: I'm here, Ziggy. Can you hear me?
0: I gotcha. Let's see if we can make you louder. Try again.
5: How about this?
0: Now you're louder. Yeah, all right. Gotcha. So big news today, Pi. 44 years after Conan the Barbarian came out, we're going to have a sequel called King Conan, and your adolescent hero, Arnold, is in it. Apparently the film is being modeled after the Clint Eastwood movie Unforgiven. And the premise is that after 40 years of being king, Conan is getting older, complacent, and less strong. And now people are trying to take him out. This does not sound like an exciting movie.
5: No, you just want him to make those movies where he's always wearing a coat. You know, he's an older, muscular, formerly muscular man. You know, that's what you want. Maybe he could wear a pair of shorts and sandals and show off his calves. You know, that's the Arnold we want to see.
0: Yeah, 78-year-old Arnold, and who knows how long this movie will take to make. He might be 80 by the time this thing comes out. Not sure I want to see that. But, well, you know, the first one was interesting, so here we go. Maybe it'll be good.
5: You remember the second one? He had Wilt Chamberlain was in it.
0: Oh yeah, I didn't. That was a little nuts.
5: That was such a bad movie. And he had these other really big guys. You know, there was this thing about Arnold in the movies in the first few years. They didn't hire actors or put actors with him on screen that were taller than him.
0: Oh.
5: You know, they would do these scenes where he'd be with taller actors, but they weren't seen as taller in the scenes.
0: Interesting.
5: You know, so there was a real sense of protecting him, you know, making him a commodity, you know. And I wonder what they're doing with him now, you know.
0: Yeah, he's probably shrunk a few inches by now.
5: Yes, they're all tall. Everybody's taller. Jackie Chan is probably taller than him now, you know. Yeah.
0: All right, well, you heard it here first. New Conan movie. I'm going to get into some music now. We'll be back with more Pi. This is Arizona indie band Lewis on Tour and their new song, Wild Cherry, here on KFFR Winter Park and KWTR Fraser.

0: Brand new music on KFFR. That's Caroline Rose and Yip Yip Yow, brand new single from her. DJ Deacon Blues just hit me up and said, this song makes me think of I Want to Be a Cowboy and You Can Be My Cowgirl. There you go. Before that, G Flip and the Beaches, Let's Go, brand new single from them. And we kick things off tonight with Lewis on Tour and Wild Cherry.
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0: Brand new music there from Mike Campbell and the Dirty Knobs. That's No Regrets. And Dwayne Betts before that, Best Wishes, off his new album, Isle of Hope, due out on June the 12th.
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0: This is Ziggy. You're getting Ziggy with it here in the Fraser Valley, or maybe you're online somewhere in the world. Either way, thanks for tuning in to your local community radio stations, KFFR and KWTR. So, Pi, auditions are underway for the next James Bond. Are you trying out?
2: I can't imagine that I would make any of the criteria for James Bond. You know, I speak exactly 0.7 of a language. Yes.
0: Well, here's the criteria. Famed casting director Nina Gold, is looking for someone with acting chops, of course. So there's your first thing that rules you out, right? Then you need a passable British accent. And don't forget, oozing sex appeal. You got to be oozing sex appeal. Maybe you got that one, huh?
2: Sorry. Thank you. Yes. Yeah.
0: So the actor must also be young enough to portray the character in at least 3 to 4 movies per Deadline. Jacob Elordi, Callum Turner, Aaron Taylor Johnson, and Tom Francis have all been rumored to be potential candidates. Have you heard of any of these guys? I know I haven't.
2: So that first guy you've heard of, he was in Wuthering Heights recently, I think.
0: Oh, okay.
2: And he was also in that Netflix Frankenstein.
0: Okay.
2: And he's from that TV show Euphoria.
0: Oh, yeah. Okay. I have heard of Euphoria. Okay. Yeah.
2: I looked him up for some reason. He's too tall to be James Bond.
0: Oh, is he?
2: I think he's like 6'4 or something. Ooh. And, you know, Bond is not 6'4. You know,
0: he's got to be a little less conspicuous than that, right?
2: Yeah. Yeah, I mean, he can't be 5'5", but right. we'd like that, you know. Now, if you think about it, what superhero, what spy, what famous person, what guy is 5'5"? I mean, there's none. I mean, if you're 5'5", man, you are not going to get a leading
0: role. Tom Cruise
2: is
0: pretty short, isn't he?
2: I think he's like 5'9" or something.
0: Oh, is he? Okay.
2: Yeah.
0: Yeah, you got a point.
2: Yeah. Yeah, every so often I'll see something with Tom Cruise, and I'm always watching his movies to see, can you see that he's short? You know, can you tell? And they do a nice job of making him look, you know, he's at least as tall as his wives, you know.
0: All right, well, that's what's up. Amazon has, you know, I think we reported on this show before, Amazon bought the rights to the Bond franchise, and now they're geared up to move on from Daniel Craig, go to the next Bond, and get things going on Amazon Prime, I guess. Now, speaking of Bond, who doesn't love a Bond theme song? The next song is from British blues guitarist Joanne Shaw Taylor, and I read on Louder Sound that the YouTube comments for this song suggest it should be a candidate for an upcoming Bond movie theme song. So, Pi, let's take a listen. You let me know after the song if you agree with that assessment or not. This is Joanne Shaw Taylor, and This Is Who I Am.

0: Joanne Shaw Taylor there with her version of This Is Who I Am. What do you think, Pi Bond theme song candidate?
1: It's a little strange, but are they going to like make the song first and then make the movie based on the song?
0: No, actually, apparently all the people that were commenting on this song were off base, because this is a cover of the Celeste song that has already been used as the theme song for the 2024 Peacock original series Day of the Jackal. So it's unlikely to be repurposed as a Bond theme song. So it's already a theme song for another show.
1: It sounds like a Bond theme song, though.
0: It does. Yeah, the bombastic, you know, the whole thing. It really does.
1: There's a comedian that does this, has this whole thing on the kinds of people that couldn't be Bond villains, like anybody from Australia. And so he does a Bond villain with an Australian accent.
0: it's
1: funny. But he says, you know, the people who can't sing a Bond theme song are like Neil Young.
0: He does
1: like this Bond theme song with Neil Young, and it sounds like some farmer singing a Bond song. This sounds Bond.
0: Oh, yeah. For sure. All right, that was Joanne Shaw Taylor. We're going to be back with a couple more songs, and then, Pi, we're going to do Celebrity Shut Your Pie Hole. So let's get geared up for that in a few minutes.
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0: From her new album, Everything's Fine, due out on June 5th, that's Bad Woman from Holly Rogers out of London. And Lo Cut Connie before that, Can't Be Wrong, off their new album, Living in the USA, coming out on July 3rd.
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That's 970-726-KFFR. Tonight, Pie, we're featuring a new song by the band. It's an LA-based indie band, Dog Star. This band features bassist Keanu Reeves, but he's not singing, except maybe a little backup. So we're technically not going to tell Keanu to shut his pie hole. So let's take a listen to the title track off Dog Star's new album, All In Now, coming out on May 29th. And we'll get back and you tell me what you think.

0: Brand new music from Dog Star there. So, you know, Pi, really, I've listened to this song a couple times. Now, first couple times wasn't thrilled, but the more I hear it, it's starting to grow on me. So what do you think, Pi? It was a good, you know, bass playing effort from Neo himself, Keanu Reeves. You think he was all right? A lot of single, plucking a single note there on the bass, but you think he's all right there, or you think these guys should shut their pie hole?
1: Do you remember years ago when people talked of Keanu Reeves? It was almost always to make fun of him.
0: Oh yeah.
1: You know, he was a wooden actor. He didn't have a lot of range and all that kind of stuff. And nobody does that anymore. Not because he's gotten to be a better actor, but because he's so likable.
0: Right, he is.
1: Yeah. He's just become this guy who's not an a-hole, and people like being around him, and he interviews well, he sounds intelligent, he's thoughtful, you know. Overall, he's become this really likable guy, and so I'm just going to have to give the band a passing grade on that one and say, well, yeah, the song was okay, but we like Keanu, so we're gonna go with it, you know. Uh-huh.
0: I can't argue with that logic, yeah.
1: We don't love Kiefer Sutherland, you know, so we can...
0: Yeah, we can trash him all day.
1: That guy recently punched an Uber driver or something, you know?
0: Did he really?
1: Yeah.
0: He's strung a little tight, that guy. He's uptight. So
1: he played the racist in that one movie, and I remember reading this review, and somebody said, thank God they got, you know, somebody in that role that we could afford to dislike.
0: Right. So Keanu Reeves, on the other hand, is a notable international movie star, born in Beirut, raised in Toronto. In 2020, the New York Times ranked him as the fourth greatest actor of the 21st century, and in 2022, Time magazine named him one of the 100 most influential people in the world. He's perhaps best known from the Bill and Ted movies and the Matrix and John Wick franchises. Now, Pi, I liked him in Point Break and Lake House. Point Break was kind of one of those wooden performances you mentioned. But any personal favorites of Keanu for you?
1: Yeah, he was in that movie with Steve Martin, Parenthood.
0: Oh, was he? Oh.
1: Yeah, he plays this dopey young guy that ends up getting this girl pregnant, Martha Plimpton. And they kind of, I guess they live with the mother. And he wants to be a drag car racer. And he's this again. He's not a very good actor in the movie. He's not a great role, but he's likable. You know, he's right. A good guy. You know, you're kind of hoping for him. You know, so yeah, he's got a couple of roles that are okay. He played that one where he had to coach little kids baseball.
0: Oh, did he?
1: Yeah, that was terrible. All around, you know, it's a shame. You know, it's, you know, the funny thing is like he married.
0: Yeah, and in fact, his wife is older than him, if I understand correctly. She's like I think she's some kind of an intellectual person. Oh. Like, I don't think she's an actress or anything. So that's another thing that makes him likable. He's not just caught up in, like, Leo DiCaprio or somebody looking for younger women and all that. And
1: yeah,
0: and is getting divorced. Like, he's apparently, yeah, he's a real, real good guy.
1: You know, it's weird how rare that is.
0: It is, yeah.
1: It shouldn't be that. I mean, he's a guy like the rest of us are guys, you know? He's just, yeah. Yeah, I mean, good for him, man. You go, Keanu. You play that, you pluck that bass chord there over and over and over again.
0: All right. That was Celebrity Shut Your Pie Hole for this week. I'll see what I can dig up for us next week. There's been quite a few this year already. We'll see who else comes out with new music. Right now, I got more new music. Before we get into Pi's three songs, where you know we're going back to the 80s, because we just absolutely will. So, going to get your dose.
1: Or 90s.
0: Or 90s, yeah, that's right.
1: On some 90s.
0: That's true. And we do have a 90s song in this edition of Pi's three songs. So that'll be coming up at the top of the hour. Stay tuned for that. Right now, I've got brand new music from The Get Alongs. This is Sunday Afternoon.

0: not saying much.
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2: This is Ziggy. You've got it tuned to KFFR Winter Park and KWTR Fraser. Taking a look at the weather, we woke up to about an inch or so of snow here in Fraser this morning, but the day turned out pretty good. Look for cloudy skies tonight with a low around 29 and a 20% chance of showers. Then we're looking at a great Memorial Day weekend weather-wise with sunny skies all 3 days and getting a little warmer each day with a high of 60 on Saturday, 70 on Sunday, and 74 on Monday. No rain in sight until Monday afternoon when we'll have a 50% chance. Currently, it's 39 in Winter Park, 49 in Granby, and 45 here at the KFFR studio in beautiful downtown Fraser, Colorado.
3: I'm DJ Shady Elm, coming to you from the sunny side. 2 hours of golden oldies and contemporary classics with plenty of bluegrass in between. Come share the shade with me every Sunday, noon to 2. See you on the sunny side.
4: Keep on the sunny side, always on the sunny side.
2: 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Time now for Pi's Three Songs, where I play three songs selected by Pi that have some sort of a connection. If you think you know the connection, call into the station during the third song to win. What are they going to win, Pi?
5: Well, really, it's going to allow them to dominate all their friends and hopefully their spouse for the next couple of days.
2: Oh, all right.
5: Walk around with that sense of esteem and big ego.
2: A little swagger. Giddy up in the step. All right. So that's what you get. Unfortunately, no prizes for me to hand out, but if you think you know the connection, feel free to call me. And I'll brag about you on the air. 970-726-5337. That's 970-726-KFFR. We're going to get started. I just love the name of this band, Pi. Half Cocked. What the heck?
5: Yeah,
2: great band name.

0: We just listened to Pi's three songs. Nobody called in Pi, but tell us what we just heard. Give us the connection.
1: Well, of course, everybody knew that it was from the movie Shrek.
0: Ah, three songs from the Shrek soundtrack. There you go. How about it?
1: Of course, you know, I didn't know this until I Googled this for some reason. Actually, I was reading something about that, about Smash Mouth, and about how they've been kind of vilified the last couple of years because they have a, you know, there was some kind of a hand gesture or something the one guy was accused of making that seemed anti-Semitic or Nazis or something.
0: Okay.
1: And I kept trying to think, why do I know them? Why do I, you know, what? I don't think I knew any of their music. And so I Googled and said, oh, yeah, Shrek. I love that song, man. And I realized Shrek set a great atmosphere for all that music. You know, it was fun. It was great.
0: Yeah. And, you know, that I was really digging that Smash Mouth song. You know, it's kind of corny or whatever. But, you know, we heard in the second song of the set there, All Star by Smash Mouth off their 99 album, Astro Lounge. That song always takes me back to Colorado Springs in the late 90s, where I was living at the time with three young boys who all loved Smash Mouth. They had that Astro Lounge CD. They wore it out, and they just loved it. You know, my kids were probably all under 10, you know. that's who likes Smash Mouth. But...
1: yeah,
0: but I got to listen to that thing over and over, so it just made me smile. I haven't listened to that in years. It made me smile when you requested it.
1: You know, I YouTubed it, and again, I was watching and going, why do I know this song? And I just could not for the life of me figure it out. And I realized, oh, yeah. I love that when they put songs in movies that you really don't know the song.
0: Well, you didn't.
1: Yeah. You obviously would have gone, oh, God, yeah.
0: But no, I think it's funny because it was a big deal for kids of a certain age, people of a certain age in the late 90s, but then I think Shrek made the song, like you said. I mean, then people knew the song.
1: You know, the song Hallelujah is in Shrek 2.
0: Yeah.
1: Or in Shrek 1, you know, also in the movie Shrek. It's weird because the version in the movie and the version on the album, on soundtrack, are two different versions.
0: Well, Hallelujah, you're talking about one of the most covered songs of all time.
1: Yeah. I mean, there's a book about it, but the version in the movie is the John Cale version. The movie, the version on the soundtrack album is the Rufus Wainwright version.
0: Oh, interesting. Okay, you're saying on the soundtrack they flipped them. Okay.
1: Yeah, wow. It's weird because so there's this whole thing about Hallelujah where people change the lyrics numbers of times.
0: Oh, yeah, I read about that. That's pretty cool.
1: And Cohen at some point was interviewed or asked about it, and they used this almost as a philosophical point, but he can't really point to an original version because he redid that song so many times. He would play it for friends. He would play it publicly. He would change it a little bit. And if somebody said, well, what's the original version? He'd say, I don't know. I mean, there's the one that I played for friends for the first time, the one I played publicly for the first time, the one I recorded, and they're all different. And I thought, that's interesting when as a songwriter, you can't really point to a definitive version of your own song. You know, that's probably a sign of a good song. Well.
0: Probably.
1: A future great song, maybe. But, yeah. And again, I think they wrote a whole book about this song.
0: Yeah.
1: Not really sure where they got all the material, but, yeah.
0: Yeah. Yeah, lots of good stuff on that soundtrack. We kick things off with the cover of the Joan Jett classic, Bad Reputation, by the band Half Cocked. Then got into, of course, the Smash Mouth. And wrapped things up with the Proclaimers off their 1988 album, Sunshine on Leith, before it made its way onto Shrek soundtrack. That's another album that we had for some reason. I don't know why. I think my wife liked it and one of my kids liked it, so we had it. And we played that a lot in the van, in the family van. if you will, in the 90s. So,
1: just an aside here. So I came out to see you guys in the 90s, and we went out on a big hike. Well, for me, a big hike. For you guys, it was just a little walk through the woods. But we were in the van driving home, and I said, I'll drive. And so I drove, and your son Dusty sat next to me. And I had one of the best conversations of my life for the next couple of hours with your son. It was interesting. He was, what, 9 or 10 or something?
0: He couldn't have been very old.
1: Yeah, and he was just, he had all kinds of opinions about stuff. We talked about dinosaurs, stuff he was doing in class. You know, it was great, but the mom and dad were in the back of the van sleeping.
0: We probably, I remember. And we probably listened to Smash Mouth and Proclaimers on the way.
1: So, yeah, probably.
0: Oh, yeah, good times. And I just want to remind listeners, for those of you who don't know, I don't play a lot of older music. I play
2: less music by dead guys.
0: There you go. That's what Getting Ziggy With It's all about. Well, stay tuned. We've got more newer music coming out. I got the Sheepdogs coming out, or coming next. Mm-hmm. And we're going to take a quick break, get back into it. So don't go away.
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0: My wife and I were wandering around Fraser today, got out, walked through that new bike park, first time ever, and checking it out. Looks pretty cool. Still a little work to do yet, but our good friend, The Greek Treat, for those longtime listeners of the show, The Greek Treat, Jesse Spestis, will be unveiling his statue that's going to be presented or put in the park on that date. So definitely come check that out and meet The Greek Treat while you're there.
1: Is it a statue of Jesse?
0: No, he's doing a bike themed statue, a metal. It's a metal thing. So, yeah.
1: Good for him, man.
0: Yeah. His design got chosen for the thing. So, that's coming up on May 30th. Right now, The Sheepdogs, they put out a cover version of the 2001 Joel Plaskett emergency song Down at the Khyber last year. Let's take a listen right now.

0: trio of Canadian bands there. That one is Tribes and brand new single from them, Memories. Tribes out of Hamilton, Ontario. They're an Indigenous rock band. For that, Pickle Juice out of Revelstoke, British Columbia. We heard A Little More Time, and the Sheepdogs before that, and Down at the Khyber.
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6: It's comedy night at the house, and the Grand Arts Council brings in nationally touring comedians Stephanie McHugh and Vinny Montez, performing from 7 till 9 at the Grand Lake Community House.
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7: From local networking to businesses reopening up, this weekend is full of warm connections. That was your community calendar. I'm DJ Foxy.
6: And I'm DJ Queen Bee saying, open up, Grand County.
0: This is Ziggy. You're getting Ziggy with it here at KFFR Winter Park and KWTR Fraser. On a windy Friday night here in the valley. So, Pi, from time to time, some of the DJs here at KFFR feature songs with misheard lyrics on their shows, which, you know, that's always fun. Now, Ella Langley is a rising country star who recently released her sophomore album, Dandelion, and scored a number one hit with the song Choosin' Texas, which we'll play next. So, Pi, I've got a little assignment for you. While we listen to this song together, I want you to Google Ella Langley, Choosin' Texas, misheard lyrics, and then we'll discuss afterwards, all right?
8: Okay.
0: You got it? Ella Langley, Choosin' Texas, misheard lyrics. Anyway, we're gonna discuss after the song. For those of you listening in your car, please don't fumble with your phone. Just listen and see if you can hear. There's actually two. There's a double shot of misheard lyrics in this song. So we're going to play it, see who picks up on it. Here we go. This is Ella Langley and Choosin' Texas.

0: So, Pi, did you mishear the two lines in the song?
1: So I was reading the lyrics as we went along, the song went along, and man, I know I couldn't. I read, you know, what was misheard, but because I was reading them, I didn't get that. So no.
0: I just recently became aware of the song. Apparently, the song's been out since October of last year. It was a huge country hit, but I don't listen to a lot of country anymore, so I hadn't heard it. But somebody brought it to my attention a few weekends ago, and it was kind of played in a louder, you know, we were talking, it was loud, and when you listen to it over talking, it definitely sounded like like the other line, and so that was pretty funny. But I you know, I'm going to give you my opinion or my theory. I think there's a good chance she did it on purpose, because if you think about it, there's any number of one syllable booze references she could have used.
1: Yep.
0: But yet she chose Jack, you know, for Jack Daniels. Yep. It's like, you think that was an accident?
1: You know, it's a weird thing with YouTube and with the internet. This, you know, the word viral,
0: right?
1: You know, didn't used to have any meaning. I mean, it wasn't something you could do. Now people have to be aiming for that a little bit. You know, that has to be a way they're selling themselves.
0: Yeah, I'm thinking she wanted to create a buzz around the song and give it, and you know, and then given that it shot to number one, I'd say right. It worked. And they said apparently
1: it's a good song.
0: It's a real good earworm for sure. But it must have got a boost. You know, people putting their versions on TikTok or what have you. Yeah. The other one about farting or whatever. I didn't hear that one. I wasn't sure about that one. But the one with the Jack, that one I thought was pretty obvious.
1: You know, I've got into a habit of reading the lyrics, like when I'm listening. If I hear a song for the first time, I'll Google the lyrics, and I read the lyrics as I'm going along, and I think it ruins the song sometimes. I don't know. There's something you lose when you're reading the words as they're being sung. You know.
0: I don't know. Sometimes I do that because I can't tell what they're saying.
1: That's really probably why I started doing it. Yeah.
0: Yeah. The older I get, but on the other hand, too, when we're on the radio, we're it's drilled into our heads. No F bombs, and of course, I'm playing brand new songs mostly on, and sometimes you can't even find the lyrics, you know, online.
1: Yes. I looked up one of your songs earlier, and the lyrics weren't there.
0: Yeah, that's pretty common for me, and so it's frustrating because then it's like I really got to listen to the song.
1: Well, if you were playing like the '80s songs, like I like,
0: that's right. That would not be a problem. Yeah. you know, Pi. That's a good lead-in to. We are going to play some an '80s song soon. Because sadly, one of our we lost another lead singer of a popular band from the 70s and 80s. So we're going to get into that. Right now, I'm going to continue with a couple more lady country or country adjacent singers, starting with Emily Nenny, and then we'll be back with more Pi.

0: New music there from Tift Merritt. That's Someone to Watch the Band with Me. And Emily Nenny, before that, Moving Shoes off her new album of the same name. And Ella Langley kicked us off there with Choosing Texas and her Misheard Lyrics.
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0: This is Ziggy. You've been getting Ziggy with it here at KFFR and KWTR for the past couple of hours. Stay tuned. We've got DJ Little Wing, DJ Shoddy Otter making their way in to put on another Alpine Bizarre show for you, so don't move the dial. Keep it tuned here for that. Right now, before we leave, Pi, got to tell you sad news. Dennis Locorriere, I don't know how to say it. He's the guitarist and frequent lead singer of the band Dr. Hook. He died last Saturday at age 76 after a long and courageous battle with kidney disease. Although he didn't sing the band's signature song, cover of the Rolling Stone, he did sing lead on most of their late 70s and early 80s hits. Pi, you a fan of Dr. Hook?
2: Share the Night Together. Oh, yeah.
0: There you go.
2: Man, boy, when we were in high school, they were like the when you wanted to make out with a girl. You
0: wanted some Hook. You wanted some Dr. Hook. Yeah. I do remember that, yeah.
2: I always thought even their band name was really cool, you know, Dr. Hook. It was like, you didn't expect them to sing all that, you know, sappy music.
0: But right, yeah. Right. Well, Dr. Hook seemed to be fascinated by clothing at times. I'm going to do a double shot of their songs about pants. Both feature Dennis Locorriere on lead vocals. And Pi, this first one, I think, is an 80s song. So here we go. Nice. This is Baby Makes Her Blue Jeans Talk.
2: That's right.

0: Music from Dr. Hook and the late Dennis Locorriere. That was You Make My Pants Want to Get Up and Dance. And before that, Baby Makes Her Blue Jeans Talk. R.I.P. Dennis. This is Ziggy wrapping it up here. I've got DJ Little Wing, DJ Shoddy Otter in the studio, and some special guests tonight. You want to say hi, special guests?
1: Hello.
2: How's it going?
0: All right, so each week I do a quiz with these guys or try to do one. This week we're doing another edition of Mainstream News of the Onion. This is where I give my guests a headline and they have to tell me whether it came from a mainstream news source or the Onion. Pi, you still out there?
3: I'm here.
0: All right, we got Pi. All right, number one, Tiger Woods completes 12-step AA program in 9.
4: Mainstream.
2: In 9?
1: I'm going to go Onion.
5: Onion.
4: I changed my mind.
0: Yeah, that's the Onion.
4: I missed the last part. I got excited.
0: He birdied the program.
1: Yeah. Cool.
0: Yeah. Okay. Number two, NASA announces rover has found beauty in the mundane on Mars.
5: Mainstream, yeah.
0: Yeah, that's kind of a trick question because I did pull that out of the Onion, but
4: that's I'll not even darned. Funny.
0: I know.
4: That was a trick question.
0: That was a trick one.
4: That was
0: yeah.
4: mean of you, Ziggy.
5: Called him out.
0: Wow.
5: Cold.
0: All right.
1: Dang.
0: All right.
5: Cold like Mars.
0: Well, we'll get a better one. All right. The next one is haters gonna hate. A top FEMA official defends his claim that he was teleported.
1: That's a real headline.
3: Real news, yeah.
2: Mainstream.
5: I'm gonna go with the group on this one.
4: Me too. Yeah, they seem so confident.
0: That was mainstream. That came out of CNN.
3: Yep.
0: I was like, what? Some guy claimed he was teleported.
5: I ran through a wall once,
1: but like way less impressive. So.
0: All right.
5: I'm sure he wasn't just like blackout drunk and woke up half naked in a Denny's parking
1: lot.
5: That's
1: what we call getting teleported.
5: How did I get here covered in maple syrup?
0: Before we do the next one, I'm going to remind everyone that you are listening to KFFR Winter Park and KWTR Fraser. So, next one is Trump requests $1.2 trillion to have.
4: Onion.
1: That's a real headline, I think, unfortunately. But I think it was actually 1.8.
5: There is a slush fund to pay for, the legal fees for all the people who beat cops, at the Capitol.
1: I think you're expecting
3: 1.776 billion. Yeah.
0: Yeah. The what you're talking about was 1.8 billion, but this one was a made up one from the Onion.
4: Yeah.
0: Yeah. He took it a step further. I just want it. Just give it to me. Okay. Number four, spiritual revival. Trump delivers Bible reading to thousands gathered for America 250.
5: That's true.
1: Yeah.
4: Mainstream.
3: Yeah, mainstream. Yep.
2: Mainstream.
0: I thought I might get you because I didn't think he ever opened the Bible, so I thought that might...
5: I didn't think he could
1: read.
5: Well,
1: they had to design a special dome to, kind of, protect from lightning, so...
0: Oh, okay. And did he read another verse from Pulp Fiction, do you think?
1: Yeah.
0: All right, last one. Japanese eels revealed to have two types of sperm.
5: Okay. That's not funny enough to be the Onion, so it must be true.
4: I don't know. It's kind of funny. I'll go Onion.
1: I'm going to go true, I think.
2: Mainstream.
3: Mainstream.
0: Yeah, that was a mainstream thing, but I actually read it in the Onion. It was in the Onion, and this is why. They did the quote. So there's a couple of quotes from it from the Onion based on the headline. One guy said, yeah, good sperm and evil sperm. Everyone has that. And then another woman said, and let me guess, the eel claims neither kind requires a condom. All right, you guys are good sports. That was Mainstream News of the Onion. I'm going to play one more song. This is Everybody by the Moon City Masters. After this, stay tuned. Alpine Bazaar is next.

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1: We are here. It is us, the Alpine Bazaar. I am DJ Little Wing.
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1: We have special guest tonight, DJ, what are you going as?
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1: Ducko?
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1: Okay, DJ Ducko and DJ Boots, fresh in from Texas.
3: You're right, yep.
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3: year.
2: Transplanted.
1: Transplanted, and we're happy about it.
3: Mm-hmm.
1: Well, thanks for joining us on the Alpine Bazaar. Thanks, Ziggy, for the fun quiz and the good tunes leading us up to now. The time now is 8:09 p.m. We might have already told you this, but just in case you missed it, you are listening to KFFR Winter Park at 88.3 FM and KWTR Fraser at 89.1 FM. We are Grand County Community Radio, located at the headwaters of the Colorado River, streaming worldwide at kffr.org. We've got some fun music in store for you tonight. All different genres, mixing it up every time on the Alpine Bazaar. That's why we're called the Alpine Bazaar. We keep it spicy. Never know what you're going to get.
2: Spicy in the menu item.
1: That's right. We're going to start off with a song that I have just been bombarded with. Do you ever have that happen where you hear a song and you like it? And it just keeps coming back again and again, or like anything in life. And it's just, it's meant to be. So here we are. I'm going to play it for the fourth time that I've heard it this week. But it must be a thing. So I'm going to let you join on my train of this song here. I think you'll recognize it when you hear it. And also stick around for our 9 o'clock Certified Bammer of the Week. It's a tradition we have on the Alpine Bazaar. We'll play something bammin'. I don't know what it's going to be yet, but it's going to be bammin', I'll tell you that much.

0: Yeah, Tim.
1: Hey, you talked to Mark lately?
0: I haven't really talked to him, but he looks pretty down.
1: He looks pretty down. Yeah, well, maybe we should cheer him up then.
0: What do you suppose we should do?
1: Well, does he like

0: I'm just chiming in real quick to tell you the story of that last song. That was Steal My Sunshine by Len. And what's your DJ name again?
1: Ducko.
0: Yep. DJ Ducko, what did you say about that song as soon as I put it on?
1: I said, isn't that that song from that movie Go from like 20 or 30 years ago?
0: Exactly. So that was the first occurrence of that song this past week. Shadi Otter and I were watching the movie Go, and it came on. We're like, oh yeah, we like this song. It's a fun song. And then it came on one of my playlists. I was like, oh yeah, I already had that song queued up to play on the radio show. And then I was in the grocery store and it came on the radio. So here we go. I had to bump it to the top of the list.
1: Got to. It's the earworm of the week.
0: Yeah. Mm-hmm. It's a sign. And it's, you know, it's been sunny. It's been snowy. It's been a little bit of everything.
2: A little bit of sunshine.
0: Yeah.
2: You heard it in just a Spotify playlist, or did you hear it on the radio?
0: Well, I had it on a playlist.
2: Ah, you already had it kind of lurking there.
0: Right. I don't know where I heard about it, you know, a couple months ago when I put it on a playlist. But yeah.
2: It was meant to be. It was its time.
0: Definitely.
2: It's the earworm.
0: Yes, we will.
2: Ducko says.
0: We'll get some weather coming up here for you soon, so we can tell you if you can, if your sunshine will be stolen or more snow or who knows. So we'll get that coming up. And I decided to go with the theme of that. Let's see, our next song is by one of my favorite musicians. I hope she's listening tonight, Sierra the Daring. So this next song is called Muy Tropical. So that goes well with Steal My Sunshine. It'll get us in the mood for some weather coming up here. So I will get that queued up for you now.

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0: We are back, and I'd like to tell you what music you just heard. So that last song was This Must Be the Place, Native Melody, by Brother Tiger. Obviously, that was a cover of the Talking Heads song. And before that, Muy Tropical by Sierra the Daring off of her album Naked. Sierra the Daring is one of our talented DJs here at KFFR, and she will be doing her show, as far as I know, unless something has changed. But usually she does her show Saturdays 1 till 3, so tune in to hear her DJ tomorrow. But yeah, love that song. Thanks, Sierra. And we started the show off with Steal My Sunshine by Len. And right now I'm talking over the song Gay Activity by Clive Richardson. And so I promised that with the sunshine song and the tropical song that we'd have some weather for you. So I think DJ Ducko has that queued up.
1: I do. So the main thing I'm worried about is this weekend and whether or not summer is coming sooner, like everybody here wants it to. And it looks like it is. Actually, the next week is looking pretty good for that. So today, the high is going to be 55. I think we already experienced that. And we're inching down towards 27. But then tomorrow, we can expect highs of 59 and Sunday 64. So it should be beautiful out there. There may be some cloud cover to steal the sunshine. But, you know, I think we'll get some good sunshine. And you know, DJ Boots and I were really looking forward to Saturday evening. Looks like the weather's going to be perfect to go hear Matt Carney and check out what's going on down over at the Rendezvous Center. So that was my main concern. When you get into the rest of the week, it looks like there's a, you know, about 35 to 50% chance of rain, but still good high temperatures. And we know how it is out here. It might rain, but 5 minutes later, the sun's shining.
0: Nothing to worry about. You can steal our sunshine, but not for too long.
1: No, just get right back.
0: It'll be back.
1: Yep.
0: Well, thank you for that. And we just had a flurry of requests. So our request that I've got queued up here is called Remember Summer Days, speaking of weather. And that was a request from Joey. This song is written by or performed by Henri. So we've got that queued up. We will get that to you in just a moment. Don't go anywhere.

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3: We are back. Thank you for joining us on the Alpine Bazaar. The time is 8:47 and you are listening to KFFR and KWTR. We appreciate your ears. Let me tell you some of the music that you just heard. So that last song was Hot Sauce by the Greyhounds. Before that, Spells by Freak Slug. Before that, Remember Summer Days by Henri. That was a request from Joey. That was a Japanese band. And pretty fun tune there, Joey. Thanks for calling in that request. And we've got some more requests coming up. I'll tell you about them in just a minute. But I think DJ Boots has a little public service announcement for you.
4: I'm so excited about this. The Fraser Bike Park is opening up, although it's not this weekend. It's next weekend on May 30th. And they've been busy getting it ready. It's going to be amazing. They have part of it open right now, but the grand opening is May 30th. Just really stoked to hit the jumps and work on my skills before the bike park at Trestle opens up.
3: DJ Boots rocks. She flies on the jumps. So I'm also excited that you will be working on your skills. Like watching you. And isn't May 30th also the day that the Fraser Bike Park opens?
5: Yeah, that's what we were talking about, I think. So I think it's also the day that Trestle opens, too.
3: Cool. Lots of biking adventures.
5: Mm-hmm. Yeah, the 30th should be. It's wild because if you look up right now at the resort, there's just so much snow. But one of my absolute favorite things is early season bike park riding where there's just like snow trailside. It's so magic because the dirt's typically just really good to hook up then. Yeah.
3: Good to know. I've never been early season. So, yeah, I'm glad you guys are cluing us in about that. Thank you. And I think the Trestle was supposed to open this weekend, and then they had to postpone it.
5: I think that's the third annual postponement by at least 1 week since at least, like, you know, we've been coming up here.
3: Okay.
6: Yeah, I remember hearing the 23rd, which would have been tomorrow, but I think it, then I heard the 27th, but probably the 30th is a safe bet.
5: So, you know. Granby actually opens the 27th. I have not been paying attention to this at all. You know, you can't tell that I'm super stoked for biking season to start.
6: Thanks for having the lowdown, Ducko. You know. Yeah, and Granby Ranch, they have a pretty good bike park as well. Right?
5: It's super fun, yeah. It's, you know, like it's a good mix of different kinds of terrain and different, you know, just a bit of a different feel than Trestle. I think a little bit smaller, but, you know, I'd say no less sketchy. You can get into it out there.
6: All right.
3: And I believe for that Fraser Bike Park opening, it's a new bike park. It's kind of had a soft opening for the past season, but they're going to do their big official opening on the 30th. And KFFR will be there representing, playing some music, I'm sure, and a lot of other businesses and a lot of hype happening on that day.
5: I heard DJ Shadi Otter was going to pull a backflip.
3: Ooh.
6: maybe it'll
4: don't
6: be
4: don't get him into trouble.
6: My first backflip.
3: So it looks like
6: first and last.
3: Come first and see DJ Shadi Otter. No, let's see. That bike park opening is 9 a.m. till 6 p.m. on May 30th. If you're not sure where it is, it's the Lions Club Fishing Pond in Fraser, kind of near Safeway. And you can learn more at the Town of Fraser website. Community fun. They're going to do open riding throughout the park, drop-in clinics and instruction zones, bike demos, and maintenance support. beginner skills areas, jump and pump track demonstrations. That'd be fun to see people really throw down there. What else? They are going to have food and music, live broadcasting from KFFR. And of course, Town of Fraser is so good about their swag giveaways. So they'll be giving away some cool stuff. So no need to register. Just show up and ride, they say. So again, that's Fraser Bike Park grand opening, 9 a.m. till 6 p.m. on May 30th. So there's your bike news of the day. The next request that we got was from Ava, calling all the way from Tucson, Arizona, and she requested Vienna Calling by Falco. I'm intrigued to hear this one, Ava. I looked up the lyrics, and let's just say I'm intrigued. And after that, we got another request from DJ Boots. We've got Dark Rain by Drama coming up. And then that'll get us pretty close to the Certified Bammer of the Week. So you'll just have to stay tuned, hear what that is.

0: That last song was Somersaults by Kahlo. I was thinking that was going to be our certified bammer of the week, but it kind of crept up on me. So now we have a new certified bammer of the week. So that was just the pre-bammer.
1: It was the double bammer, right?
0: Double bammer.
1: Double bammer.
0: Yes. It's a special night tonight. Never before on the Alpine Bazaar has there been a double bammer.
1: First.
2: World's first double bammer. Landed it.
0: Landed it. Yeah. I mean, it was called Somersault, so.
2: Wow.
0: Yeah. Let's see. And before that was Dark Rain by Drama and Vienna Calling by Falco from 1985. Thank you, Ava, for that request. Right now we're talking over the song Vila by El Michel's Affair. And, I get to tell you that the time is 9:04 p.m., and you are listening to KFFR Winter Park at 88.3 FM and KWTR Fraser at 89.1 FM. We are Grand County Community Radio, located at the headwaters of the Colorado River, streaming worldwide at kffr.org. What else is going on, team?
2: You want to hear about some events, some things to do?
0: Tell us a couple events.
2: Couple events. 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You should do it. And there's also the opening weekend of the Moffett Road Railroad Museum. Choo-choo! It's big smiles and bigger trains. It's the 2026 summer season. Bring your family and friends. 10 a.m. to 4 p.m. and see two impressive model train exhibits, 9 railroad exhibits, and you can get more information at Moffett Road Railroad Museum.org. And later in the day, we have the Summer Starts Sooner concert at Winter Park. This is 4:30 to 8 p.m. Rendezvous Event Center. Who do we have? We have Matt Kearney with supporting act Rob Drapkin. No ticket needed. Go check out playwinterpark.com if you want more about that. More information about that. And I'll say, there's actually a Summer Starts Sooner after party. What? If you are still partying after 8 p.m.
0: No.
2: I don't know if I actually can do that.
1: Are you allowed to do that in this town? I wasn't sure.
2: Yes, you're definitely allowed. I think I'm just too old. But not everyone is. And that is going to be going off the chain at the Gravity House. I think I said that already. With some live music on the patio. And you can check out information at Gravity House. haus.com. So if you're here for the weekend visiting, or if you're a local, we got stuff to do. On Monday there's a Memorial Day parade at the Grand Lake Visitors Center. That's cool. That's it.
0: Right on. Thank you, DJ Shoddy Otter.
2: You are welcome.
0: All right, folks, it is time for the official, slightly late, but that much better because of it.
2: It's double certified grade A.
0: Grade A certified bammer of the week. This week it will be No Way Around It by Butcher Brown off of their album Solar Music.

We're back. This is the Alpine Bazaar on KFFR. The time is 9:18 p.m. and I'm going to tell you what you just heard and what you're about to hear next. So right now I'm talking over the song Param Pam Pam by Carlos Campos. Before that was La Combi Versace by Rosalia. Thank you, DJ Freebird, for introducing me to that one. And Lizzie Carr, if you're out there, we love Rosalia too, so thank you for bringing her to our attention. We're fans now. Before that, we heard the song Biaf by Young Miko. And our official certified bammer of the week of this week was No Way Around It by Butcher Brown off of their album Solar Music. If you ever miss one of the songs and you want to hear what was on our entire playlist, you can go to kffr.org and

Billy. And they called in and requested New Person, Same Old Mistakes by Tame Impala. We've got that queued up. Then Kathmandu in Banner Elk, North Carolina, requested Bob Kygyon by The Tragically Hip. We've got that queued up for you, Kathmandu. And then another request from PJ in Old Town, Sub Rosa Subway by Klaatu will be after that. And I have a whole story about that one, so I'll tell you after we hear it. Let's see. Oh, I wanted to tell you, while I've got your attention, a little bit of trail etiquette. Did this last week. I'll do it again until we have perfection, people. Trail etiquette 101. If trails are muddy and you're leaving a big footprint or tire print, time to turn around and plan a different activity. Don't trash the trails. They take a long time to recover. Hikers, walkers, and horses have the right of way. Bikers need to yield to them. And you can do that just by keeping your tires on the edge of the trail, putting one foot on the side of the trail and leaning your bike over. Please do not ride entirely off the trail, even though that's very considerate of you to think of. The trails don't like it. So just, you know, lean over, give a little space. When riding uphill, remember you have the right of way, and downhillers, just lean over to the side, stop, and let that uphiller pass. Keep pups on leash or voice controlled, whatever the regulations are. And also remember, there is no poop bag ferry. Clean up after your dog and take those bags with you. And especially when it's springtime and all the snow melts and you start to find all these little landmines all over, and it really adds up over the layers and layers of snow that had built up over the winter, and then you see it all in the spring. Nobody likes that. Please just take it with you. Okay, I'm done with my trail etiquette. Thank you for listening to that, and I hope you have a great time on the trails out there. Okay, we are going to get these requests out to you in just a moment.

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0: We're back. This is the Alpine Bazaar. Thank you for joining us tonight. We're going to tell you about the music that you just heard and what you've got coming up. We're here for another, 22 minutes. And so right now we're talking over the song Egyptian Reggae by Jonathan Richman. Before that, you heard the song Bob K. Gyan by The Tragically Hip. And we started off that little set with New Person, Same Old Mistakes by Tame Impala. And I believe DJ Ducko has a little story for us.
1: I do. So I did see an explainer the other day about Tame Impala, and I think that one of the reasons that a lot of, I'll just say his music, because I think it's primarily one creator, and there's a band maybe around it after the fact, but the reason that the music itself has a really kind of, just open, kind of groovy feel to it is because a lot of the sounds, even though they sound like synthesizers, are actually a guitar being kind of run through a synth machine that transforms the guitar into sounding like a keyboard. And it's really hard to make that sound on a keyboard, like that strumming sound, because it's can typically be a lot of open voicing chords. And it just gives it kind of a lazy, laid-back feel. And then he also loves to throw the hi-hats behind the grid and, just give it that swing. So that's kind of what makes a Tame song.
0: Right on. Thank you for that fact. DJ Ducko is a very skilled musician. Maybe we'll have some of his music on the show at some point.
1: Absolutely. Another world's first.
0: Okay. All right. World's first, DJ Ducko and all of his aliases on KFFR. Shoddy Otter, do you have anything you'd like to say?
2: Can't top that.
0: Okay. You were just giving me this piercing look. And
2: I was making intense eye contact.
0: I wish you could make intense eye contact with all of the radio listeners.
2: Yep. I'm just captivated.
0: Well, the next song that we've got up is another request. It is Sub Rosa Subway. This was a request from PJ in Old Town, and he has a story as well. The band is Klaatu from their first album. They were a very Beatle-esque group, and a rumor started by a DJ in Rhode Island circulated that summer that they were, in fact, the Beatles recording under a pseudonym. They were, in fact, a duo from Canada with very maca-sounding vocalist. The band was touring in Europe and unaware of the American Beatles conspiracy theory that was going around. The name Klaatu comes from the classic sci-fi movie The Day the Earth Stood Still, starring Michael Rennie as the alien visitor. So, PJ, thank you for the request, and thank you for that story. And now I'm excited to hear the song.

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2: That last song was Stop Signs by the Moondoggies. Before that, Sub Rosa Subway by Klaatu. And I wanted to just let you know that we've got a couple more requests coming up. Like I said, we had a flurry. People were feeling the music tonight. So this entire show has really been a collaboration between the community and larger community. We've gotten requests from Tucson, North Carolina, Philly.
3: Texas?
2: Sure, Texas. Well, Louisville.
3: Boot sister, right?
2: Lafayette. Mm-hmm. Yeah, all over the place. L.A.
3: Yep.
2: That last song was Stop Signs by the Moondoggies, and that was a request from Josh in L.A. as he's working in his glass studio. And
3: we got some listeners in Denver.
2: Up next,
3: heard of Denver.
2: We've got a couple songs from the little village of Denver coming up here.
3: Named after a guy, John Denver.
2: I've heard of him.
3: Yep. He came west as a pioneer to settle down, and he founded the city near Casa Bonita.
2: It was called Denverville, but yes, Later shortened to Denver.
3: That's correct.
2: And all the information on this radio station is true.
3: Brought to you by ChatGPT.
4: And kids, sure, if your teachers tell you otherwise, tell them they're wrong.
3: Yeah.
2: Anyway, so this next song was a request from Dudum. It's called Never by Refracta, followed by a request from Shelby called Pablo's Blues 2012 Tarantino Mix by Gare du Nord. And Shoddy Otter is probably going to take us out with the final vinyl. Oh, it's a new tradition. First time ever.
4: Final vinyl.
3: Maybe that's what we do. Yeah, we do a Bammer of the Week and a final vinyl.
2: I love this. Perfect.
3: Final vinyl is going to be Boots Randolph, dedicated to
2: DJ Boots.
3: Boots.
2: Yeah. Thanks for joining us tonight on the Alpine Bazaar. The time is 9:53 p.m. Any parting words? I think we're just going to go out.
3: Well, I was going to tell one more event to talk about is tomorrow night, Comedy Night Into House at Grand Lake, 9 to 7 p.m. at the Grand Lake Community House, featuring nationally touring comedians Stephanie McHugh and Vinny Montez, sponsored by the Grand Arts Council.
2: Thank you, Shoddy Otter.
3: Check out some comedy if you're in Grand Lake.
2: DJ Ducko, any parting words?
4: Get out there and enjoy summer coming sooner tomorrow.
2: Right on. You're going to be there?
4: We will be there. Actually, I was telling DJ Boots earlier that I've been kind of a fan of Matt Kearney for quite a while.
2: Oh, nice.
4: Yeah, so I liked some of his early stuff. And then, you know, kind of, I hadn't really heard about him in quite some time. So it was a nice little surprise seeing that he'd be playing. And so we'll be out there checking it out. Yeah.
2: Awesome. DJ Boots, any parting words?
5: Thanks for having me on. And yeah, I'm excited to kind of get out around town since we just arrived. And yeah, we'll be down at Rendezvous Center tomorrow.
2: Ride fast, big air.
5: Yeah, always.
4: Big
5: ride fast, take chances.
2: Ride fast, take chances. We'll definitely have you guys on the show again in the near future, I'm sure. You are a fixture on the Alpine Bazaar. We love having you. We love your music input, and we're going to get some of DJ Ducko's music on here next time. All right. We will see you guys next week on the Alpine Bazaar, 8 till 10 p.m. Till then, have a wonderful Friday night. Thanks for joining us, KFFR.

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1: Good evening. This is Tom Donahue, and once again, we're live from Record Plant in Sausalito. Beautiful recording facility over here where we have visitors from Jamaica. The reggae really hadn't made much impact in San Francisco until just recently. And it was the arrival of the Wailers, an island recording group that brought everyone's attention to reggae music. And then everybody wanted to know where it came from and how it happened. And I guess that's pretty hard to put a finger on, except it's a combination of native Jamaican music and a little R&B that came out of New York, a touch of blues, and anything else that came out wrong that sounded good. And when the Wailers came to San Francisco, working on two different occasions at the Matrix, they really got the town reggae conscious, because everybody was at the Matrix Wailing. Now you get a chance to hear them perform that came out wrong that sounded good. And when the Wailers came to San Francisco, working on two different occasions at the Matrix, they really got the town reggae conscious, because everybody was at the Matrix Wailing. Now you get a chance to hear them perform. I give you Island Recording Group, the Wailers.

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1: Oh my gosh, Winter Park Chamber hosts the 19th annual Speed Networking event at Fontenot's Seafood and Grill. 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
0: Grand County Builders Association brings a Builders Risk and General Liability event from 5 to 7:30, featuring essential coverages and teaching safeguards for contractors, builders, and business owners.
1: Friday the 22nd is also my 27th wedding anniversary and informs museum celebrations and a variety of library events.
0: Cottage Court Museum hosts their annual Volunteers Breakfast from 8:30 to 10 a.m., inviting anyone who has volunteered or wants to become a tour guide docent in the future.
1: The Moffett Railroad Museum presents their summer opening from 10 to 4 over the weekend, and my first kiss was in the Moffett Tunnel.
0: The Fraser Valley Library presents guided registration for Grand County Alerts from 11:30 to 12:30. There will also be Fourth Friday Game Time from 1 to 3. Then the library's Horror Book Club discusses comedic horror-themed books from 3 to 4.
1: Oh, the horror of that. Saturday the 23rd showcases Spring Cleaning, a local author, and a variety of summer openings.
0: There will be a recycling drop-off available from 9 a.m. to 12 p.m. at the Grand Lake Car Wash and at the Country Ace Hardware in Granby until dumpsters are full.
1: Juniper Library hosts their May Book Study from 10 to 11, reading Bloody Grand with the local author Katie Galley joining virtually.
0: The Fraser Valley Elementary Pack presents the 4th annual Cow Pie Bingo Fundraiser from 11 to 5 at the Fraser Rodeo Grounds with family activities, music, and more to support students and staff.
1: The new Grand Spirit Maker Space has their grand opening in Grand Lake from noon until 2. Saturday afternoon.
0: Liquor Depot holds a sipper sampling from 2 to 5 in anticipation of the Winter Park Summer Kickoff Concert with an exclusive tasting and cellar clearance deals.
1: Oh my gosh, the Rendezvous Event Center hosts the Memorial Day weekend event. 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He's amazing.
0: It's comedy night at the house, and the Grand Arts Council brings in nationally touring comedians Stephanie McHugh and Vinnie Montez, performing from 7 till 9 at the Grand Lake Community House.
1: Devil's Crap opens up with a Friday dance party led by DJ Sansa, starting at 9 and going till midnight.
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1: From local networking to businesses reopening up, this weekend is full of warm connections. That was your community calendar. I'm DJ Foxy.
0: And I'm DJ Queen Bee saying,
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3: 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I'm restoring the body one step at a time. Whoa.

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Hello, this is Raimundo. 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

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But he never did like it all that much, and one day the axe-eyes fell. 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

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You're listening to KFFR Winter Park Community Radio for the Fraser Valley and the headwaters of the Colorado River. And I drove all the way from Arkansas just to listen.

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0: I took her home for a drink, you know.
1: Took her home?
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1: By the water's edge, the current running swift. 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
1: It's time for the Grand County Fishing Report, week of May 18th, 2026. The weather has been a roller coaster ride this past week, but the fishing has not slowed down one bit. Lake trout action has remained hot and has been the star of the show. Expecting a busy weekend on the water, hope everyone has a fun, safe, fish-filled holiday weekend. Lake Granby, Stillwater Boat Ramp is open 6 a.m. to 8 p.m. Water temperature is in the low 50s. Lake trout fishing is hot. Target 40 to 70 foot depths with 3-inch natural colored tube jigs. Grand Lake, boat ramps are open 6 a.m. to 8 p.m. Fishing for all species is very good. Target the inlet areas along the edges of the moving water with silver and pink spoons or a brown woolly bugger for the fly anglers for a good action. Fraser River at Tabernash is flowing at 41 CFS. Good rainbow and brown trout action on coronamids and foamback emergers. Keep an eye out for those afternoon hatches and tie on that dry fly. That concludes today's report. Good luck out there, anglers. The Fishing Report is sponsored by Fishing with Bernie Guide Service. 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
3: 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Guess how that turned out? 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

0: 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At the Rendezvous Event Center. 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You don't know when it's gonna be
1: gone. 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They come in a variety of colors. 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And they only cost a dollar and they have our name on it. 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

years before. But just think of the tremendous selection and savings you'll gain. Of course, the loss of freedom and democracy are tragedies, I know. But consider the entertainment value contained within. And to remind you, it is you, the people, who have mandated this course of our fate.

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1: It's time for the Grand County Fishing Report, week of May 18th, 2026. The weather has been a roller coaster ride this past week, but the fishing has not slowed down one bit. Lake trout action has remained hot and has been the star of the show. Expecting a busy weekend on the water, hope everyone has a fun, safe, fish-filled holiday weekend. Lake Granby, Stillwater Boat Ramp is open 6 a.m. to 8 p.m. Water temperature is in the low 50s. Lake trout fishing is hot. Target 40 to 70 foot depths with 3-inch natural colored tube jigs. Grand Lake, boat ramps are open 6 a.m. to 8 p.m. Fishing for all species is very good. Target the inlet areas along the edges of the moving water with silver and pink spoons or a brown woolly bugger for the fly anglers for a good action. Fraser River at Tabernash is flowing at 41 CFS. Good rainbow and brown trout action on coronamids and foamback emergers. Keep an eye out for those afternoon hatches and tie on that dry fly. That concludes today's report. Good luck out there, anglers. The Fishing Report is sponsored by Fishing with Bernie Guide Service. Learn more at fishingwithbernie.com.
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0: How y'all doing? This is your old pal, Little Willie. 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

It's time for the Grand County Fishing Report, week of May 18th, 2026. The weather has been a roller coaster ride this past week, but the fishing has not slowed down one bit. Lake trout action has remained hot and has been the star of the show. Expecting a busy weekend on the water, hope everyone has a fun, safe, fish-filled holiday weekend. Lake Granby, Stillwater Boat Ramp is open 6 a.m. to 8 p.m. Water temperature is in the low 50s. Lake trout fishing is hot. Target 40 to 70 foot depths with 3-inch natural colored tube jigs. Grand Lake. Boat ramps are open 6 a.m. to 8 p.m. Fishing for all species is very good. Target the inlet areas along the edges of the moving water with silver and pink spoons or a brown woolly bugger for the fly anglers for a good action. Fraser River at Tabernash is flowing at 41 CFS. Good rainbow and brown trout action on coronamids and foamback emergers. Keep an eye out for those afternoon hatches and tie on that dry fly. That concludes today's report. Good luck out there, anglers. The Fishing Report is sponsored by Fishing with Bernie Guide Service. Learn more at fishingwithbernie.com.

This time last year, there sure was a lot of sad faces around this old house. Our papa died without fulfilling his life's dream of producing one of the best crops in Grimes County. No, papa died with that dream still in his head, a desire in his heart, a promise on his lips, calluses on both hands and $2 in his pocket. Papa didn't live long enough to see his dream come true, so he died from too much work, a broken spirit, I guess, but a promise to our mama that if it was the last thing he'd ever do, he'd live long enough to see just one good crop come through. But you see, we can't plan on things without first talking to God, because we don't know his plans. And if we don't include him, my friends, the way can get mighty hard.

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Got his own show on the road, traveling in a customized bus imported from Europe. 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

0: one drums on the old beast. 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
2: Good morning, everyone. This is Mabel May on Mabel May Storytime. And I want to thank you for joining me this morning on KFFR 88.3 for our story time. We're going to be starting a chapter book. We're going to be starting Laura Ingalls Wilder, Little House in the Big Woods. And we're actually going to be reading this story, Little House in the Big Woods, through the next few weeks and into the summer. So this morning here on KFFR 88.3, I'll just read a few pages to give you an idea of what the story is about, or maybe remind you of what the story was about if you too read it when you were young. Laura Ingalls Wilder wrote a lot of books, and The Little House in the Big Woods is the first one. And she writes, "As you read my stories of long ago, I hope you will remember that the things that are truly worthwhile and the things that will give you happiness are the same now as they were then. It is not the things you have that make you happy. It is love and kindness and helping each other and just plain being good." Well, her stories were all about love and kindness and helping each other. And just plain being good. The Little House in the Big Woods by Laura Ingalls Wilder. Once upon a time, 60 years ago or more, a little girl lived in the big woods of Wisconsin in a little gray house made out of logs. The great dark trees of the big woods stood all around the house. And beyond them were other trees, and beyond them were more trees. As far as a man could go to the north in a day, or a week, or a whole month, there was nothing but woods. There were no houses, there were no roads, there were no people. There were only trees and the wild animals who had their homes among them. Wolves lived in the big woods, and bears and huge wildcats. Muskrats and mink and otter lived by the streams. Foxes had dens in the hills, and the deer roamed everywhere. To the east of the little log house and to the west, there were miles upon miles of trees, and only a few little log houses scattered far apart in the edge of the big woods. So far as the little girl could see, there was only the one little house where she lived with her father and mother, her sister Mary, and her baby sister Carrie. A wagon track ran before the house, turning and twisting out of sight in the woods where the wild animals lived. But the little girl did not know where it went, nor what might be at the end of it. The little girl was named Laura. And she called her father Pa and her mother Ma. In those days, and in that place, children did not say father and mother, nor mama and papa, as they might now. At night, when Laura lay awake in the trundle bed, she listened and could not hear anything at all but the sound of the trees whispering together. Sometimes, far away in the night, a wolf howled. Then he came nearer and howled again. It was a scary sound. Laura knew that the wolves would eat little girls, but she was safe inside the solid log walls. Her father's gun hung over the door, and good old Jack, the brindle bulldog, lay on guard before it. Her father would say, "Go to sleep, Laura. Jack won't let the wolves in." So Laura snuggled under the covers of the trundle bed, close beside Mary, and went to sleep. One night, her father picked her up out of the bed and carried her to the window so that she might see the wolves. There were two of them sitting in front of the house. They looked like shaggy dogs. They pointed their noses at the big, bright moon and howled. Jack paced up and down before the door, growling. The hair stood up along his back, and he showed his sharp, fierce teeth to the wolves. They howled, but they could not get in. The house was a comfortable house. Upstairs, there was a large attic, pleasant to play in when the rain drummed on the roof. Downstairs was the small bedroom and the big room. The bedroom had a window that closed with a wooden shutter. The big room had two windows with glass in the panes, and it had two doors, a front door and a back door. All around the house was a crooked rail fence to keep the bears and the deer away. In the yard in front of the house were two beautiful big oak trees. Every morning, as soon as she was awake, Laura ran to look out the window, and one morning she saw in each of the big trees a dead deer hanging from a branch. Pa had shot the deer the day before, and Laura had been asleep when he brought them home at night and hung them high in the trees so the wolves could not get the meat. That day, Pa and Ma and Laura and Mary had fresh venison for dinner. It was so good that Laura wished they could eat it all. But most of the meat must be salted and smoked and packed away to be eaten in the winter. For winter was coming. The days were shorter, and frost crawled up the window panes at night. Soon the snow would come. Then the log house would be almost buried in snowdrifts, and the lake and the streams would freeze. In the bitter cold weather, Pa could not be sure of finding any wild game to shoot for meat. The bears would be hidden away in their dens, where they slept soundly all winter long. The squirrels would be curled in their nests in hollow trees, with their furry tails wrapped snugly around their noses. The deer and the rabbits would be shy and swift, and even if Pa could get a deer, it would be poor and thin, not fat and plump, as deer are in the fall. Pa might hunt all day in the bitter cold, in the winter woods covered with snow, and come home at night with nothing for Ma and Mary and Laura to eat. So as much food as possible must be stored away in the little house before winter came. So that's just going to get us started. A Little House in the Big Woods by Laura Ingalls Wilder. This is Mabel May, and I want to thank you for tuning in this morning to hear a little part of a story, a longer story, that we're going to be reading in K-Water every morning for Mabel May's story time there. So I hope you tune in and listen again to a childhood favorite, Little House in the Big Woods.
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4: Thank you so much, Mabel May. I'm Susan Folk. I'm filling in this morning for DJ Solomon on this beautiful Saturday. And so good to have you along. I can't wait to have you listen in to a playlist that was really fun to put together. Right now, we're going to start out with my so-called theme song, but it's one of my favorites. And it ties into Little House on the Prairie. This is Chris Thiele and Golden Pond.

0: Hi, this is Maria Chavez, the Queen of the Blues, inviting you to the 24th annual Blues from the Top Festival on June 26th, 27th, and 28th at the Rendezvous Event Center in Winter Park. This year's headliners include Kenny Wayne Shepherd, Los Lobos, and the Wood Brothers. 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

0: Good Saturday morning. I'm DJ Etta. It's 729. Thanks for listening in. We just listened to a great set with starting off with Phoebe Bridgers, Motion Sickness, Nick Drake, Place to Be, Joy Olakodan, and that was Heaven from Here, and the song you just listened to, Leah Isis, Grown Unknown. Weather today, we are having a beautiful day in the Fraser Valley, 34 degrees currently. There's a little mist here and there in the valley. We are looking at highs around 60 degrees, and get this, wind gusts of 4 miles per hour. Like, is that even a wind gust in Grand County? I think not. Anyway, it looks like a beautiful day, and I hope you're enjoying it. If you have any requests today, give me a call, and that is at 970-726-5537. That's 970-726-KFFR.
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2: Hey, Grand County, this is Caitlin with the Middle Park Conservation District, bringing you the water report and the latest readings from the headwaters of the Colorado River. Today is Friday, May 22nd. The Colorado River near Kremling was at 519 CFS, and its temperature was 57 degrees Fahrenheit. The Fraser River below Crooked Creek was at 56 CFS, and the Williams Fork River below the reservoir was at 76 CFS. With a historically low snowpack, our reservoir levels are low. Lake Granby is at 65% full, Green Mountain Reservoir is only 34% full, and Williams Fork Reservoir is 52% full. Williams Fork remains closed to motorized recreation. Now let's take a look at Trans Mountain Diversion, water that is sent from the west side of the divide to the Front Range. As of today, May 22nd, the average diversion for Adams Tunnel at Grand Lake was 400 CFS. Moffat Tunnel at Winter Park was 131 CFS. 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Learn more about us at middleparkcd.com. Tune in to KFFR Public Affairs on Wednesday, July 1st and July 8th to hear conservationists and water users discuss this year's water resources. Thanks and have a fantastic Memorial Day weekend.

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4: It's time for the Grand County Fishing Report, week of May 18th, 2026. The weather has been a roller coaster ride this past week, but the fishing has not slowed down one bit. Lake trout action has remained hot and has been the star of the show. Expecting a busy weekend on the water, hope everyone has a fun, safe, fish-filled holiday weekend. Lake Granby, Stillwater Boat Ramp is open 6 a.m. to 8 p.m. Water temperature is in the low 50s. Lake trout fishing is hot. Target 40 to 70 foot depths with 3-inch natural colored tube jigs. Grand Lake, boat ramps are open 6 a.m. to 8 p.m. Fishing for all species is very good. Target the inlet areas along the edges of the moving water with silver and pink spoons or a brown woolly bugger for the fly anglers for a good action. Fraser River at Tabernash is flowing at 41 CFS. Good rainbow and brown trout action on coronamids and foamback emergers. Keep an eye out for those afternoon hatches and tie on that dry fly. That concludes today's report. Good luck out there, anglers. The Fishing Report is sponsored by Fishing with Bernie Guide Service. 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
5: Good morning, 7:48. The music you just heard in the earlier set started off with The Meters, a 1960s band from New Orleans, and the song was Sissy Strut, Turnpike Troubadours, The House Fire, Nickel Creek, Smoothie Song, Shaky Graves, No Place to Be. And hold on to your coffee cups, because this next punk rock song is going to rattle the saucer.

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Happening today, the Grand Lake Creative District celebrates the grand opening of the new Grand Spirit Makerspace. Tune in to KFFR at 11:30 a.m. and 1:30 p.m. to hear from the people that made this space possible. The earlier set we listened to this morning, of course, kind of rattled the cage a little bit with Courtney Barnett and Pedestrian at Best, but that song does make me laugh. Neil Young, Heart of Gold, The One I Love, R.E.M., and coming up right now, The Pretenders.

0: Good morning. DJ Etta here, filling in for DJ Solomon. It is 8:13. The songs that you just listened to were, actually the last song you just listened to was The Whitest Boy Alive, and that was Burning. Before that, you all know Sledgehammer by Peter Gabriel and The Pretenders, Back on the Chain Gang.
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5: Oh my gosh, the Rendezvous Event Center hosts the Memorial Day weekend event. 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
4: It's comedy night at the house, and the Grand Arts Council brings in nationally touring comedians Stephanie McHugh and Vinny Montez, performing from 7 till 9 at the Grand Lake Community House.
5: Devil's Craft opens up with a Friday dance party led by DJ Sansa, starting at 9 and going till midnight.
4: Sunday the 24th has Craig Walter playing live music at Granby Ranch.
5: From local networking to businesses reopening up, this weekend is full of warm connections. That was your community calendar. I'm DJ Foxy.
4: And I'm DJ Queen Bee saying, open up, Grand County.
6: Hey, Grand County, this is Caitlin with the Middle Park Conservation District, bringing you the water report and the latest readings from the headwaters of the Colorado River. Today is Friday, May 22nd. The Colorado River near Kremling was at 519 CFS, and its temperature was 57 degrees Fahrenheit. The Fraser River below Crooker Creek was at 56 CFS.

0: CFS, and the Williams Fork River below the reservoir was at 76 CFS. With a historically low snowpack, our reservoir levels are low. Lake Granby is at 65% full, Green Mountain Reservoir is only 34% full, and Williams Fork Reservoir is 52% full. Williams Fork remains closed to motorized recreation. Now let's take a look at Trans Mountain Diversion, water that is sent from the west side of the divide to the Front Range. As of today, May 22nd, the average diversion for Adams Tunnel at Grand Lake was 400 CFS. Moffett Tunnel at Winter Park was 131 CFS. 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Learn more about us at middleparkcd.com. Tune in to KFFR Public Affairs on Wednesday, July 1st and July 8th to hear conservationists and water users discuss this year's water resources. Thanks and have a fantastic Memorial Day weekend.
1: Hope you're off to a good Saturday, and thanks for tuning in today. DJ Etta here for filling in for DJ Soliman. The last set that you listened to started off with Tall Heights and their song Spirit Cold, then the Paper Kites, Featherstone, and the Milk Carton Kids with Michigan rounded all that off. 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
1: It's time for the Grand County Fishing Report, week of May 18th, 2026. The weather has been a roller coaster ride this past week, but the fishing has not slowed down one bit. Lake Trout action has remained hot and has been the star of the show. Expecting a busy weekend on the water, hope everyone has a fun, safe, fish-filled holiday weekend. Lake Granby, Stillwater Boat Ramp is open 6 a.m. to 8 p.m. Water temperature is in the low 50s. Lake trout fishing is hot. Target 40 to 70-foot depths with 3-inch natural-colored tube jigs. Grand Lake, boat ramps are open 6 a.m. to 8 p.m. Fishing for all species is very good. Target the inlet areas along the edges of the moving water with silver and pink spoons or a brown woolly bugger for the fly anglers for a good action. Fraser River at Tabernash is flowing at 41 CFS. Good rainbow and brown trout action on coronamids and foamback emergers. Keep an eye out for those afternoon hatches and tie on that dry fly. That concludes today's report. Good luck out there, anglers. The Fishing Report is sponsored by Fishing with Bernie Guide Service. Learn more at fishingwithbernie.com.
2: Good morning, DJ Etta. It's 8:47 on a Saturday morning. Maybe I need a little more coffee. Thanks for tuning in. Make sure you stick around. John's Music Room starts in just a little while. And I do have a request this morning. A thank you from Trish, who asked to play a song by Etta James for DJ Etta. Just a nice little send-off from her for my second day in the studio. Thank you so much, Trish.

0: All right, they told me the music room is around here somewhere. Here it is.
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I'm DJ John, your analog man, your guide through this musical journey today. You are in the music room on KFFR in Winter Park and KWTR in beautiful downtown Fraser, the coolest radio stations on the planet. 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We hope you enjoy today's show. It is just after 9 a.m. Saturday morning, May 23rd, 2026. It is a beautiful day high in the Rockies. Let's get into the music. Donald was born in Gilmer, Texas, and grew up in the small northeast Texas town of Linden. Donald attended Linden Kildare High School, where he initially played football. Due to his relatively small build, his coach suggested that he quit, and he joined the high school band instead. He first played the trombone, then moved to the percussion section. While still at high school, Donald was asked to join a Dixieland jazz band. He then formed a band called the Four Speeds. In 1964, the band was renamed Felicity and went through a number of changes in band personnel. As Felicity, they were signed to a local producer and released a Donald-penned song called Hurtin'. In 1969, they met by chance fellow Texan Kenny Rogers. Yeah, that Kenny Rogers took an interest in their band. They changed their name to Shiloh and recorded a few songs for Kenny, and Jennifer, Oh My Lady was released as their first single. Kenny helped sign the band to independent label Amos Records and brought the band to LA, California in June of 1970. In Los Angeles, Donald met Glenn, as they were both signed to the same label. Glenn was signed to Amos Records together with J.D. Souther as the duo Long Branch Penny Whistle, and they were recruited by John Boylan to be members of Linda Ronstadt's backup band for her tour in 1971. Touring with her was the catalyst for forming a group, and Donald and Glenn decided to form their own band. They were joined by Randy and Bernie, who also played in Linda's backing band. The four had, however, played together only once previously as the band personnel changed, and they became the Eagles. Yes, our artist of the week is Donald. Donald Henley, of course. Let's listen.

0: Wasn't that a cheap shot? We started out with Don Henley, our artist of the week, Driving With Your Eyes Closed, off the album Building the Perfect Beast, 1984 release on Geffen Music. Don Henley, Danny Kortchmar, and Stan Lynch wrote the song. Hey, get who is on this album, by the way. Don collaborated with members of the then-current lineup of Tom Petty and the Heartbreakers, who contributed to the writing of the songs, guitarist Mike Campbell, keyboardist Ben Montench, and drummer Stan Lynch. The album also features contribution from Toto's keyboardists Steve Porcaro and David Paich, Fleetwood Mac's lead guitarist and co-lead vocalist Lindsey Buckingham, The Go-Go's lead vocalist Belinda Carlisle, Scandal's lead vocalist Patti Smyth, The Motels' lead vocalist Martha Davies, and one half of Sam and Dave, Sam Moore. Wonder what Dave was doing that day. Next, we had Bob Seger and the Silver Bullet Band, Roll Me Away, one of the greatest Bob Seger songs. Off the album The Distance, 1982, released on Capitol Records, written by Bob. The LA Times critic Richard Cromellon says that in the song, Seger used continental divide as a metaphor for confronting questions of right and wrong, allowing him to shake off his spiritual malaise. Cashbox called it a most powerful Springsteenish piano-based hymn and said that it is fitting that Seger only finds personal freedom at the Great Divide. Hey, we have the Great Divide in our backyard, don't we, folks? Hopefully you use it for a lot of things besides metaphors. Lastly, John Mellencamp, Cheap Shot, Nothing Matters, and What If It Did, is the album, great name. 1980 release on Riva Records, written by John. Of course, back then he was known as John Cougar. The song nearly didn't make it onto the album, though. At first they wanted me to take it off the record, said John, and I said, no way. Cheap Shot was ultimately the final song on the album. Initially, it started as a joke. I wrote it at home and went into the studio and said to the band, hey, how do you think the record company would feel about this song? They laughed. I didn't mean it to be that serious. They got it on the record, though.
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0: If you are in the Valley, be sure to patronize our underwriters. Without them, we wouldn't be on the air. I'm DJ John. You're in the music room this Saturday morning. Welcome back. Every once in a while, we like to do a little random spin of the dial, play some songs that just happen to come up. Here we go.

0: There you go, from the land of randomness. Started out with Eddie Rabbit, Driving My Life Away, off his album Horizon, a 1980 release on Elektra Records. Eddie, David Malloy, and even Stevens wrote it. Eddie's career began as a songwriter in the late 1960s, springboarding to a recording career after composing hits such as Kentucky Rain for Elvis Presley in 1970 and Pure Love for Ronnie Millsap in 1974. Later in the 70s, Eddie helped to develop the crossover-influenced sound of country music prevalent in the 1980s with such hits as Suspicion's I Love a Rainy Night, which happened to be a number one hit single on the Billboard Hot 100, Driving My Life Away, you just heard that, and Every Which Way But Loose, the theme from the film of the same name. Wasn't that the one with Clint Eastwood and that orangutan or whatever it was? Next up, Martha and the Muffins. Echo Beach is a song. Metro Music is the album, 1980 release. Din Disc Records, written by Mark Gain. Martha and the Muffins are a Canadian rock band, active from 1977 to the present. Although they only had one major international hit single, Echo Beach, under their original band name, they had a number of hits in their native Canada, and the core members of the band also charted in Canada and internationally as M&M. And last but not least, Lips Inc. Funky Town is a song. Mouth to Mouth is the album, 1980 release, Casablanca Records. Steve Greenberg wrote it. Lips Inc. from Minneapolis, Minnesota, started as a project of Steven Greenberg when he was a wedding DJ who wanted to try his hand at writing disco songs. He had intended to use the name Lip Sync, but it was in use by another group. So instead, he chose the homophone Lips Inc. That's kind of catchy.
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0: You are in the music room with DJ John this Saturday morning. Hope you're enjoying the musical journey. Well, this journey is going to take you deep now, real deep.
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1: We dug deep there, didn't we? Started out with Dwight Twilley, Burning Love. Out of the Box is the album, 2009 release on Gigatone Records, written by Dennis Lind. Arthur Alexander, known for his influence on artists such as the Beatles and the Rolling Stones, recorded Burning Love during his final years at Warner Brothers Records. Yeah, he was the first one to record it. Alexander's version was released in April of 1971 on his album Arthur Alexander and was released as a single. And of course, Elvis was there right after that. Next, Gerardo, Rico Suave. Mo Ritmo is the album, 1990 release on Interscope Records. This is kind of amazing to me. You heard the song. I don't know what you thought about it, but certainly was kind of suggesting things. But Gerardo is an Ecuadorian-born American singer, rapper, and actor. He gained wide visibility with his 1990 hit, Rico Suave, and later became, get this, a recording industry executive and a Christian pastor. He is married to Kathy Eicher, a former pageant title holder who was Miss West Virginia, USA in 1989. And Nadia, one of their three children, is a model who completed it in pageants like her mother and won the title of Miss Universe Ecuador 2025 and Miss California, USA 2016. This sounds like a pretty cool family. Not sure the song is fitting with that, but hey, you be the judge. Lastly, Jethro Tull, one of the greatest bands in the world. Wind Up is a song, Aqualung is the album, one of the greatest albums in the world. 1971 release, Ian Anderson, of course, wrote it. Aqualung is the fourth studio album by Jethro Tull, and in my humble opinion, one of the greatest albums to be released. Not a bad song on the entire album. Nope, there isn't. Lyrically, the album addresses themes of religion and spirituality alongside social issues such as homelessness and prostitution. Its prominent critique on organized religion led some critics to describe Aqualung as a concept album, a characterization that the band has consistently denied. Hey, if you're looking for new indie, rock and roll, or any other genre, keep listening to KFFR 88.3 FM and KWTR 89.1 FM. 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
1: You are in the music room with DJ John this Saturday morning. Why don't we get into a side live? This week we have Mitch Ryder live at Rock Palast, 1979 and 2004. The album was released in 2012 on MIG Records. It was recorded over several nights in two very different years at Grugahall, Essen, Germany, October 6th and 7th in 79, and Berg Satzvi, Germany, February 27th, 2004. So a good 5 years apart. Let's listen to Mitch Ryder rocking out in Germany.

Oh, good God. The next selection for you this evening is off of a beautiful album that was called Detroit. It was released in 1970, and I know a couple people out there have it. This song was called Rock and Roll. Yeah.

Thank you.

0: Rocking with the best of them, Mitch Ryder. Live at Rock Palast in Germany, 79 and 2004. That side was the 2004, by the way. Hope you enjoyed it.
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4: Friday the 22nd is also my 27th wedding anniversary and informs of museum celebrations and a variety of library events.
3: Cottage Court Museum hosts their annual Volunteers Breakfast from 8:30 to 10 a.m., inviting anyone who has volunteered or wants to become a tour guide docent in the future.
4: The Moffett Railroad Museum presents their summer opening from 10 to 4 over the weekend, and my first kiss was in the Moffett Tunnel.
3: The Fraser Valley Library presents guided registration for Grand County Alerts from 11:30 to 12:30. There will also be Fourth Friday Game Time from 1 to 3. Then the library's Horror Book Club discusses comedic horror-themed books from 3 to 4.
4: Oh, the horror of that. Saturday the 23rd showcases Spring Cleaning, a local author, and a variety of summer openings.
3: There will be a recycling drop-off available from 9 a.m. to 12 p.m. at the Grand Lake Car Wash and at the Country Ace Hardware in Granby until dumpsters are full.
4: Juniper Library hosts their May Book Study from 10 to 11, reading Bloody Grand with the local author Katie Galley joining virtually.
3: The Fraser Valley Elementary Pack presents the 4th annual Cow Pie Bingo Fundraiser from 11 to 5 at the Fraser Rodeo Grounds with family activities, music, and more to support students and staff.
4: The new Grand Spirit Maker Space has their grand opening in Grand Lake from noon until 2. Saturday afternoon.
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4: Devil's Crap opens up with a Friday dance party led by DJ Sansa, starting at 9 and going till midnight.
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4: From local networking to businesses reopening up, this weekend is full of warm connections. 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I'm DJ Foxy.
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1: After enjoying the beautiful Colorado Mountains, please come and visit us in beautiful

Welcome back, everybody. Let's get into our artist of the week, Mr. Don Henley. Don, singer, songwriter, and drummer, is best known as a founding member of the Eagles, where he sang lead on classics like Desperado, One of These Nights, Hotel California, and The Long Run. Internal conflicts within the Eagles ultimately were too much for the band members, and they disbanded. After the band's 1980 breakup, he launched a major solo career marked by hits such as Dirty Laundry, The Boys of Summer, The End of Innocence, and The Heart of the Matter. Across his work with the Eagles and as a solo artist, Don has earned multiple Grammy Awards, sold tens of millions of albums, and became one of the defining voices of American rock. He has also remained active in environmental causes, most notably founding the Walden Woods Project. Let's listen to our artist of the week, Mr. Don Henley.

0: Today, all I want to do is dance while I'm doing my dirty laundry. Mr. Don Henley, our Artist of the Week.
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2: 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We are excited to announce that Fraser Valley Recreation District was recently recognized as the J. Evan Goulding Special District of the Year by the Colorado Special Districts Association. We would love to see our locals participating in all that the Rec District offers.
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Later today, we're going to be broadcasting live. Yes, we are. From Grand Lake. It's the official opening of the Grand Spirit Makerspace, the Rocky Mountain Folk School's newest creative venture. A place where anyone, that's beginners, hobbyists, ranchers, and visiting learners, will be able to access the tools and instruction they need for woodworking, leatherworking, silversmithing, and boat building. 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

Well, it is time for me to sign off. I surely hope that you have enjoyed the tunes today. 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We'll see you next Saturday when we always put on our rock and roll shoes and get your morning going. In the meantime, be good, stay safe, always buckle your helmet, and rock on, people.

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Happy Saturday, everybody.

All right, little Beatles for you to start out with from the White Album, Savoy Truffle. Sounded so good today. Well, I really appreciate you listening. Welcome, welcome, welcome. This is the Clifton Radio Show. I'm here every Saturday, right after John's Music Room. I have some great music to play for you. So thanks for tuning in today, and I will continue to thank you for tuning in today. It's currently 53 degrees, partly cloudy in Fraser. Storms coming, storms possible Sunday afternoon. So watch out for that. And we'll be having more updates on the weather in the second hour. And of course, we are a community radio station funded by listeners just like you. So go to KFFR.org and find out more. I'll be talking more about this in the coming weeks ahead. Thank you so much for tuning in today. This is the Clifton Radio Show, and this is Styx. Turn it up.

0: The event season is heating up. 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I'm DJ Queen Bees.
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0: Let's ride into it.
1: Saturday, the 23rd, showcases Spring Cleaning, a local author, and a variety of summer openings.
0: There will be a recycling drop-off available from 9 a.m. to 12 p.m. at the Grand Lake Car Wash and at the Country Ace Hardware in Granby until dumpsters are full.
1: Jennifer Library hosts their May book study from 10 to 11, reading Bloody Grand with the local author Katie Galley joining virtually.
0: The Fraser Valley Elementary PAC presents the 4th annual Cow Pie Bingo Fundraiser from 11 to 5 at the Fraser Rodeo Grounds with family activities, music, and more to support students and staff.
1: The new Grand Spirit Maker Space has their grand opening in Grand Lake from noon until 2. Saturday afternoon.
0: Liquor Depot holds a sipper sampling from 2 to 5 in anticipation of the Winter Park Summer Kickoff Concert with an exclusive tasting and cellar clearance deals.
1: Oh my gosh, the Rendezvous Event Center hosts the Memorial Day weekend event. 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And the Alpine Slide! All pulled together with a free outdoor concert featuring Matt Kearney and Rob Dropkin. He's amazing!
0: It's comedy night at the house, and the Grand Arts Council brings in nationally touring comedians Stephanie McHugh and Vinny Montez, performing from 7 till 9 at the Grand Lake Community House.
1: Devil's Crap opens up with a Friday dance party led by DJ Sansa, starting at 9 and going till midnight.
0: Sunday the 24th has Craig Walter playing live music at Granby Ranch.
1: From local networking to businesses reopening up, this weekend is full of warm connections. That was your community calendar. I'm DJ Foxy.
0: And I'm DJ Queen Bees saying...

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All right, little wolf mother, on a Saturday morning. We've got the Grand Lake Creative District is celebrating the grand opening of the new Grand Spirit Makers Space today. And we will be speaking with the people that made this space possible. We've got DJs live there now, and we're going to go to them after this next song. So stay tuned, everybody.

0: today.
1: Hello,
2: Good morning, everyone. I'm Alan Walker. I'm the president of the board of the Rocky Mountain Folk School. And as Morgan mentioned, we have some excitement going on here today. 4 years ago, we started the folk school in a small building that the town gave us across the way, basically for pottery. And over the last 4 years, we've expanded to where last year we offered over 133 classes, and people said they wanted to do more, which required bigger equipment. So we went ahead and we built this maker space. We broke ground for it in September, and it's now complete here in May. So it's on ahead of schedule, which is what?
0: Absolutely crazy. Yeah.
2: So we now have equipment in here for leather working, for cobbling, for silversmithing, for wood turning, and we will have for woodworking as well.
0: That is so impressive.
2: And so today is an official ribbon cutting grand opening. And starting in the 1st of June, we'll have classes going here. So we're excited.
0: Oh, my gosh. If you guys have not seen this building, or if you aren't from Grand Lake, it is absolutely impressive how fast this went up. Every week, I drive by, and you could just truly see how much you guys are working on everything, getting the apartments built in the back. I mean, it's just absolutely wonderful. What do you guys have actually taking place today besides the ribbon cutting? Can people come and do tours? Or
2: yeah, they can actually do tours not only of our makerspace building, but they'll have a couple of the residences open and available for people to tour them. Which is a great addition.
0: Right.
2: Because those are affordable workforce housing units.
0: Yeah, absolutely.
2: But what makes them so different is they also, each one of them, have a separate studio storefront area. So people that work in town, live here in town, can create here in town, and sell whatever they do, and have a makerspace right here.
0: So right behind them.
2: Right behind them.
0: That's
2: perfect.
0: Yeah,
2: to create.
0: Exactly. And it's just bringing such a beautiful breadth of people to the community, and such a great opportunity to be able to live and work right in the same building on Grand Avenue, basically.
2: Yeah, and it's amazing because the town has also extended our classic iconic boardwalk, so it goes right past here. And by the way, right outside, if you walk right outside our door, you are walking on the Continental Divide Trail.
0: Oh, see, and people don't realize that it comes right here through town, like literally out your back door.
2: You're right over your shoulder.
0: Exactly.

0: If you folks don't believe Morgan and how wonderful this is, I invite you to come on out. It's from 12 to 2, an open house. We'll have an actual ribbon cutting ceremony at 1. And by the way, we're serving hot dogs.
1: Oh, and who doesn't love a hot dog? I commented on the way in. It smells great in here. It's like new wood, fresh cut grass, and barbecue. So absolutely, come down and join us. We're here with Alan Walker, and we'll be here the rest of the afternoon, as he was saying, from
0: 12 to 2.
1: 12 to 2. So come on down and have a hot dog. Do a tour with us, and we're at the Grand Lake Makers, Grand Spirit Makers Space.
0: Awesome. Please come out.
1: Come out and join us. Thanks so much, guys.
0: Thank you.
2: All right. Thank you so much. And again, please go to the Grand Lake Creative District. They're celebrating the grand opening of the new Grand Spirit Market Space today, and we will be speaking with them again. Thanks, Mo. Appreciate you checking in. Let's get back to the rock and roll now. Right here, Grand County Community Radio.

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1: 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My name is Clifton. I'm going to be here another hour and 15 minutes or so, and I've got some great music to play. So stay tuned and turn it up. And thanks for listening.

0: Hey there, Grand County. This is JP from Grand County Weather giving you your forecast for Friday, May 22nd. With snow levels sitting at around 8,250 feet last.
1: All right, Friday report. I guess it's Saturday, so let's check it out. It says here it's partly cloudy and 53 degrees in the Fraser Valley. Storms are possible Sunday afternoon, so be aware. All right, it is almost 12 noon, about a couple minutes before. I want to make sure you know you are listening to KFFR Winter Park at 88.3 FM and KWTR Fraser at 89.1 FM. We are Grand County Community Radio, located at the headwaters of the Colorado River, streaming worldwide at KFFR.org. Thank you so much for listening today. I've still got some great songs to play for you. And this is the new Stone Temple Pilots with a different singer. So check out this song. I kind of like it. It's called Black Heart, right here, Grand County Community Radio.

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signal that stretches from Bertha to Rabbit Ears. And we're riding into Kremlin Days on Friday, June 20th, and Saturday, June 21st. 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Kremlin's Voice on the air with local news, local happenings, and volunteer DJs speaking to their own town on KFFR.

0: All right, a little Jimi Hendrix there for you. Sounded so good on a Saturday. Fraser Valley Community Media would like to thank our legacy underwriters. These businesses have been vital to our operations for 3 or more years.
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2: Hey, this is DJ John with your Pet Pals Pet Report. Jonesy is a 9-year-old, 18-pound neutered male cat. 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He loves ear scratches, brushing, chicken treats, and bird watching like it's his job. 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Cozy warm spots, a raised food bowl, scratch boards, and toys he can chase and wrestle. 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Learn more about Jonesy at gcpetpals.org or by calling 970-887-2988. 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

The time is about 10 minutes till 1 o'clock. You have been listening to the Clifton Radio Show, and I will be back here at the same time, same channel, next week. We'll do it all again, and we'll play some great rock and roll. Take care, everybody, and remember, keep it cool.

0: Hi, Fraser Valley. It's the Rodcaster here. If it's Saturday and you're not driving in cruise control, park yourself in Rod's garage and get tuned up for a couple of hours. It's broken radio, but the music still comes out of the speakers. That's Rod's Garage, broadcasting live from high atop Aubrey Plaza, Fraser, Colorado, only on Grand County Community Radio on some Saturday at 6 p.m.
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2: Oh, hey, I didn't see you there. Hey, hey, hi, hello there. It's me, DJ Daring, here at KFFR, KWTR for our KWTR speaking friends. It's Saturday afternoon, so it is time for us to dive deep into my strange collection of songs and see what comes up today. Started off with Punch Brothers, Another New World. That is off their 2012 release, Ahoy. I'm obsessed with that song. I cannot even try to pretend like it is not true. Written by Josh Ritter. It's got some fantastic chords in there. I was playing it on my ukulele yesterday. Fantastic chords. The songwriting is just a plus in my mind. It's so good. So we started off with that. Followed that up with some Shaky Grave, Somebody Else I Am Having a Moment With currently. That song was called Family and Genus. That is a 2015 release called End the War Came. I don't want a war to... Anyways, non sequitur. Let's see. After that, we listen to Justin Vernon with Liner. Justin Vernon, if you're not aware, is the creator behind Bon Iver. And it's interesting to me because Bon Iver kind of sounds like what Justin Vernon's music is sounding like now. And Bon Iver sounds very, very different from what his kind of debut era sounded like. So if you want to listen to classic Bon Iver vibes, you got to go to Justin Vernon now. So at least we have options. So that is good fun. So, all right, there is stuff going on today. Things are happening out and about. I saw lots of bikes on the way here. I almost got murdered and cut off by two cars on the way to work. That was really exciting. So watch out for other people. Remember, if there's a car coming, maybe it's not the best thing to pull in front of it. That's just my personal opinion, though. I don't know. The thoughts of this DJ are not necessarily representative of KFFR at large. Moving on, let's see. So things are happening today. Lots of bike riding happening, which is exciting. And the Grand Lake Creative District is celebrating the grand opening of the new Grand Spirit Makerspace today, and we will be speaking with the people that make this space possible in about 15 minutes. All right, there, don't you know? Tell your folks I says hi. All right, this is me being really good at talking, so I'm gonna knock the talking off. We're gonna play a couple more songs, and then we're gonna throw it to the folks out in Grand Lake very shortly here. So, don't touch your dial. Fun stuff is coming up. And until then, we've got some Bahamas to keep you warm.

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4: This is David McKnight with another tragic story. This one time, a homeowner thought, just a few more flushes before I go, then forgot about the whole thing. When they came back to a horror movie starring Sewage, The Reckoning, and it was a little tearjerker, mostly from the smell. When disaster strikes, we're there when you need us.
5: Well, hey, hi, howdy, hello there. It's me, DJ Daring, back in the studio here. And I am going to get ready to grab my softball and throw it over to Morgan at the grand opening of the new Grand Spirit Makerspace in Grand Lake. She is joined by the people that made this space possible. Over to you, Morgan.
6: How's this, love?
5: I can hear you. Go ahead, girl.
6: Is that any better, Sierra?
5: It's perfect. How's it going over there in Grand Lake? We are live. Let's see. I think we were testing and I thought Morgan could hear. Oh, are you there? Morgan, rock on, girl.
7: Technology's great and it works.
6: I know, right?
7: Did you connect to Wi-Fi? Did that make a difference?
6: It's not really. Okay, here we go. Hi, everybody. I'm going live here from the Grand Spirit Makerspace in Grand Lake, Colorado. I'm standing with Jillian Butler, who has been just a huge part of making this come to fruition and has worked so hard for the last, 2 years-ish?
7: 3 years.
6: 3 years to make the building we're standing in right now come to life. It was such a great day. We watched Christina Berquist, the mayor, cut the ribbon earlier. Can you tell us a little bit about what's going on now that the Makerspace is open?
7: Well, now that the Makerspace is open, we're going to start classes on June 3rd. Our first one is the sandal making class.
6: Awesome.
7: With Matt Paisley.
6: Very cool.
7: Yeah.
6: And if you guys aren't here, you can actually see this crazy machine that they're making these sandals on. So you should definitely sign up for that class. I know you guys have some other jewelry making classes as well.
7: Silversmithing, we have 5 different silversmithing classes every month.
6: Oh, wow. Yeah. That's a ton.
7: Yeah.
6: So definitely opportunities to get in on those. And is there a good place for people to go and look to find information out and sign up for these classes?
7: Yep. If you go to RockyMountainFolkSchool.org, you'll find all our classes there.
6: Awesome. So that's RockyMountainFolkSchool.org, everybody. Definitely go on there, get signed up for one of these classes. Come down here and see this amazing makerspace. It's absolutely beautiful. Is there anything else you can tell us about some summer stuff you guys have coming up?
7: We are working on a whole cobbling apprenticeship program.
6: Oh,
7: so
6: very
7: that's
6: cool.
7: Be our first Cowboy Trades going into.
6: Very cool. Well, yeah. Thank you so much for having us here today. We're so excited for you guys and for the whole makerspace to get open and running.
7: Thanks for being here.
6: Yeah, absolutely. We're going to throw it back to you, Sierra, right in the station. And thank you guys so much for tuning in.
5: All right, all right, all right. Thanks, Miss Mogo Jangles. I forgot your DJ name already. What was that? She told me, and then I forgot it. She is Mo Diddles. Thanks, Miss Mo Diddles. Sounds like a fun adventure out there. Sandal making. That's so cool. Love that idea. That is amazing. Fun stuff. Very cool. All right, so that was fun, but we are just going to hop right on back to our regularly scheduled Saturday afternoon thing. Going to throw it back to some music in just a moment here. Let's see. Is there anything I am to be saying? I'm DJ Daring, just in case you forgot. Let's see. So we started off that set with Bahamas, Show Me Naomi. After that, we listened to Del Water Gap with Small Town Joan of Arc. After that, we had Mount Joy and Strangers. We followed that up with My Morning Jacket with Run It. And after that, we had Sniffle Party with All the Snow Is Gone. That's what I did this year when all the snow was gone. I had a little sniffle party all on my own. Just kidding, but kind of, but not, but sort of, maybe, I don't know. Anyways, we're going to throw it to some music. Up next, we've got The Ballet by Hymns.

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1: 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Oh, sorry. I kind of sent that harder than I meant to. All right. Top of the hour here. The time is 2:02. 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I am DJ Daring. We are getting ready to do a little check-in with the weather. What is going on with the weather out there? The weather is weathering. That I can almost guarantee. Let's see. Last time I checked, it was kind of partially cloudy vibes. Now it's saying overcast. Overcast, 57 degrees, 14 degrees Celsius for our Celsius-speaking friends. Humidity is coming in fairly low-ish at around 27, so I am projecting that it's not going to turn into rain, but, you know, that's just my opinion, man. We got the wind coming in from the southwest at 9 miles an hour. Gusts up to 23. Looks like high of 62 today. Mostly sunny, although it is overcoming those allegations and being overcast instead. What are you going to do? Tonight, partly cloudy with a low of 34. Tomorrow, high of 68 with a 20% chance of some thunderbolt storms, some Tyrannosaurus storms. If you know, you know, and if you don't, that's okay too. Sunday night, low of 36, partly cloudy. Monday, which is AKA known as Memorial Day, high of 73. So getting kind of warm, 70% chance of probably some of those afternoon showers. It's not projecting thunder, lightning, bolts, so that's fun. Although I do like some T-storms, not going to lie. Monday night, 30% chance of showers, then partly cloudy, low of 37. Tuesday, we've got a slight chance of showers and then showers. So 20% in the morning, moving probably into 90% chance of showers in the afternoon. Showers Tuesday night with a low of 35. Wednesday, high of 63. Showers. It's going to be showery. If you forgot to take your shower, just go outside. Just kidding. Haha. Chance of showers and thunderstorms before midnight on Wednesday. Mostly cloudy with a low near 35. Chance of showers and thunderstorms on Thursday, although it will be mostly sunny with a high near 70. Thursday night, chance of shower and thunderstorms. Partly cloudy with a low near 37. And we're going to do a basic carbon copy of Thursday with another chance of showers and thunderstorms. Partly sunny with a high near 70. So lots of shower vibes coming up this week, and maybe some thunderbolts. Hopefully those thunderbolts will land in all safe places to where nothing scary will happen. All right. I just don't even want to speak the future that I don't want to experience, but here we are. Okay, so let's see. I did the weather. I told you who I am. I did my legal ID. It is time to talk about the music, which is always my favorite part of the yapping that I do here on the radio. Started off that set with Heems and The Ballet. Let's see. Followed that up with Mama Larky with Nothing Lasts Forever. That's a great band name, Mama Larky. After that, we had Fantogram with All a Mystery. And then we had, see, this is saying something that is not, it's saying that the artist is Life in Sweatpants. Okay, so it is. So it's Life in Sweatpants. It is shortened to Lisp for those who don't like to write out so many letters from time to time. And that song is called Good to Yourself, which is my new theme song because sometimes I struggle being good to myself. So always something to work on for me. For others, you need to work on being good to others. But that's a whole other story. Not my business. So sorry. Let's see. Okay, we are going to throw it back to some music before I put foot in mouth. We are going to throw it to a song I am super obsessed with. And I'm picking up my summer gigs. I get to go to Grand Lake Lodge tonight, which I always love so very much. I just love, they have me play right in front of the front door there. And then I get to turn around and just look at this beautiful vista that overlooks the town of Grand Lake and the lakes, and it's gorgeous. And I love the view. Big fan of a view. But I learned this song. Did I learn it this week? Yes. So when I was playing at the PI the last time, somebody told me that I should learn some Sierra Farrell because I was giving her Sierra Farrell vibes. So I thought that was very on brand. And I picked my very favorite song of hers, which I will play for you now. Here is American Dreamin'.

Sometimes we ask ourselves, are we even compatible? Is this even rational behavior? But I'm out of time. I'll see you later.

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1: the town of Fraser, where in 1962, everyone got cold feet when the temperature plummeted to minus 53 degrees below zero.
0: That's freezing, Grandpa.
1: Really did a number on my tomato plants.
0: I heard it got up to 98 in the shade in 1969.
1: That's right, child. It's 98 and 69. Hot enough to fry an egg on the sidewalk, but we didn't have sidewalks in those days.
0: How did you fry eggs in those days, Grandpa?
1: We just set up a cast iron skillet in the street.
0: Grandpa, has Fraser always been funky?
1: Since day one, sweetheart. And Fraser's funkier than ever.
0: You can say that again.
1: Fraser's funkier than ever. Now run along, child.
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3: All right. It's me again, DJ Daring. It's 2:23. 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Also, if you missed one of your favorite DJs' favorite shows, you can check out what they played and maybe go for a little tour through some of the things that you missed. Lots of fun things there on our website. All right. We are just going to talk about the music that I played here just recently. Started off with Sierra Farrell and American Dreamin'. And then let's see, our little thing let me down and didn't record that. After that, I had played Saint Panther with American Dreams. See, I did a little American Dreamin', American Dreams, American, and it, see, you get it? Ha ha ha. Anyways, totally normal. That's me. After that, we listened to Star Signs by Bryson Tiller and couldn't help it but throw it to a little bit of a throwback. Threw it to Lenny Kravitz with It Ain't Over Till It's Over. I heard that song in like a supermarket or some kind of, I can't remember where I heard it, but I declared that the band that I'm in learned the song and played it. They had no choice. They had choice. I'm just kidding. They had choice. We do everything by democracy. We choose all our songs by votes, and it's really quite wonderful. I forced them to learn it, but they liked it, so it's fine. I'm just kidding. It's all jokes. Okay, let's see here. We are going to throw it to another band that I really have enjoyed over and over again over the years. And then I'm going to, after that, we're going to listen to a song that I heard on Ziggy's show last night. He is always on the ground listening for new good music coming up. And as I am looking through KFFR.org, looking at the things that I missed, I heard some of his show, but then I had to, there was a song I had to skip because I can't listen to it anymore. It's just too much for me personally. I heard it too many times and I had to give it a skip. But he played some new Dog Star. So Keanu Reeves is out there making music and I love that for him and for all of the rest of us. All right, enough yapping. Here we are with The Wreckage. This is Silver Sun Pickups.

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4: Oh, hey, it's me again. Let's see, where are we? 245. The man in black, I think, is in the house. I think I can hear him yip, yap, yowing out there in the other room. I started off that set with Silver Sun Pickups and The Wreckage. That is off a 2025 release. Follow that up with Caroline Rose, Yip Yip Yow. Ziggy played that on his show last night, and I really liked it, so I put it on my pocket and played it for you all here today. I have another Caroline Rose in my playlist. One of these days, I might get to it, I might not. My playlist is enormous. Have I told you guys recently how long my playlist is? I think there are 608 million songs, something like that. 649 songs. Is that enough songs? I don't think so. So I'm going to keep adding to that. After that, we listen to Best Coast with California Nights. Follow that up with Chairlift with Sidewalk Safari. And finish up the set with Mind Chatter, I Can Change. That is a LCD Sound System cover. Very, very almost like a carbon copy of the song, although I haven't listened to them side by side to really compare, but didn't really do too much a change in of that. Just kind of copied it. But I thought it was fun, and I love that song, so we just listened to it. Have a couple more songs lined up for you. I'm really excited about this next one. I love Fruit Bats so very, very much. This song, okay, I've never tried to say this word outside my brain before. I've never tried to say this word out loud before. Ha! Really good with words. So obviously this is going to be really a really good first take of this song. How do you say it? It's Casadera. You ready for it? Here it comes.

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We are Grand County Community Radio, located at the headwaters of the Colorado River, streaming worldwide at kffr.org. Let's take a quick look at the weather here. Obviously, pretty nice day so far. Again, I had a wonderful morning with my baseball team. Shout out to those guys. Love coaching kids, and it's been fun. It is mostly sunny today, 62 degrees. Partly cloudy tonight at 34 degree low. Tomorrow, Sunday, we have a high of 68 degrees, mostly sunny, with a slight chance, 20% chance of thunderstorms. And then lowering Sunday night to 36 degrees. Memorial Day will be a nice, beautiful, sunny day, 73 degrees. There is a 70% chance of showers likely at some point. And then we move on into the week. So we hope that you enjoy your Memorial Day weekend. Shout out to the veterans out there. My grandpa was in the Battle of the Bulge. My dad was in the Vietnam War. So I grew up with veteran role models. And just want to say a shout out to all the military veterans out there today listening to the show. This is live from Folsom Prison. I am the man in black. And we are continuing our theme today with country music. It's kind of interesting. My name's Man in Black, and yet I haven't even really focused on country since I started the show a couple months ago. And so we're diving full headlong into the country music genre. In 1992, there was a movie that came out called White Men Can't Jump. And a lot of you guys that grew up in the 90s will remember that classic comedy movie with Woody Harrelson and Wesley Snipes. And there's a scene in that movie where they're riding along in a convertible and listening to music, and Woody Harrelson's driving. He's listening to Jimi Hendrix, and Wesley Snipes says, "Oh, you can't hear Jimmy. You can listen to him, but you can't hear him." And so Woody Harrelson takes the tape out and pops in George Jones, which is actually one of the greatest country songs of all times, in the opinion of most people. And he puts that tape in and starts playing George Jones, and then he kind of reverses. He said, "You can't hear George Jones." And so today, you know, the beauty of music is that we learn to listen and hear music that maybe we didn't appreciate before. Maybe we didn't grow up listening to jazz. You know, in my case, I certainly grew up on country music. I didn't grow up on rock and roll or jazz or even classic rock. So I had to just listen and have an open mind and listen and learn and appreciate the music for the quality of the music. So today, hope you guys will get a new appreciation for classic country music, legendary country music. These are true troubadours, as he says in that movie, of country music that we're going to be listening to today. And so again, it doesn't get any better as far as the country music genre. And again, we can say that equally about Marvin Gaye and other people in various R&B genres and, you know, any genre you want to pick. But today we're focusing in on 1960s country. And we're going to get started with a guy that had a lot of courage, faced a lot of racial discrimination just for merely singing country music. And his name's Charlie Pride, and I've seen him in concert before he passed away. He's definitely a legend, and he's a hero of mine. He had some number one hits in the 1960s. Here's one of them. I'm jumping the gun here. Anyway, let me find his. Okay. "Does My Ring Hurt Your Finger" is the name of this song. And this is by Charlie Pride. Came out in the 1960s. It reached number one on the charts. And so here is Charlie Pride.

right, that was Charlie Pride with Does My Ring Hurt Your Finger? There were a couple guys that started in the 1960s that just absolutely dominated the charts. George Jones actually goes back to the 50s, but Merle Haggard came along in the 1960s and, of course, is a legend in country music. We had Conway Twitty, who also got started in the 1960s and was an absolute legend, had many number one hits. And so the next song we're going to play is To See My Angel Cry. This is by Conway Twitty coming to you. He wrote this in 1969. And another legendary voice. Here we go, Conway Twitty.

0: All right, that's Hello Vietnam by Johnny Wright, written in 1965. Again, a shout out to all the veterans out there who have proudly served their country. I, as well as every other American, appreciate your service. And we'll be right back after these messages.
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All right. That was, of course, the great legendary Glenn Campbell. And as you might have noticed from the last two songs, he's also, in my opinion, the greatest guitar player of all time. Incredible guitar player, incredible singer, incredible songwriter. I mean, the words in that song are just unbelievable if you actually break that down. So that was Galveston we played first. A lot of people here from Texas, so that's kind of a shout-out to you. And then Gentle on My Mind. Both were number one hits in 1969 by the great Glenn Campbell. Moving on, we're going to look at another up-and-coming star of the time, Merle Haggard, who went on to be a legend and had just numerous number one hits of the time and also really kind of defined the era. Him and Johnny Cash had many songs that really spoke to the people that were dealing with Vietnam and all the controversy of the time. So here's a song from Merle Haggard that I'm sure most of you know, and it kind of speaks to some of the squares, if you will, of the time countering the hippie movement. So here we go with Okie from Muskogee by Merle Haggard.

0: potato. Understand your man. You hear me talking?
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4: 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I take a drink before I hit the town. 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
5: 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Now, don't be a stranger. It
6: really don't matter to me. All right, all right. We've played a lot of legendary singers from the 1960s, but right up there with them, the queen of country music is Loretta Lynn, and she can hold her own certainly with the fellas that we just played. And she is definitely a troubadour of country music and another genius songwriter and a genius singer. Here she is, Miss Loretta Lynn with Don't Come Home a-Drinkin'.

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1: Hello, darling. Nice to see you.

right, that was Hello Darling by the great Conway Twitty. It actually kind of leads us into the 1970s because that song was released in 1970, but he did write that in the early 1960s. And of course, Conway Twitty, another legend, went on to have a great career. We've also heard Mama Tried. We've heard Jackson by Johnny Cash and his wife June Carter from 1967. That song went on to be number two. Hello Darling that we just played was a number one hit. Mama Tried was a number one hit. A lot of the songs that we are playing today are number one hits from the 1960s. And before that, we heard The Window Up Above by the great George Jones, in my opinion, the greatest voice of all time for country music. And that song went number one. So here's another one by the great Charlie Pride. This is All I Have to Offer You Is Me. And again, don't just listen, but hear this song.

All right, that was Act Naturally by Buck Owens, of course. And now we got five more minutes. We're going to have a couple more songs for you. This is Make the World Go Away by Eddie Arnold.

That was Make the World Go Away by Eddie Arnold, and we're going to finish this show, 1960s country music, with the great George Jones, The Race Is On, and I'm going to be turning it over to Deacon Blues. He's back, and he's coming up next.

That's Ray Charles opening up the Deacon Blues Show. I've got news for you from his 1961 album, Genius Plus Soul Equals Jazz. I'm not saying he doesn't deserve it, but is there any artist who has the word genius in more album titles than Ray Charles? I think he's number one on that list. That's a phenomenal album, and it was arranged by Quincy Jones, and just a great album, top to bottom. A good way to get it started, and I want to thank the Man in Black. What a great hour of 60s country music. I loved hearing all that. A lot of Merle, a little George Jones, a little Johnny Cash, Loretta Lynn. It was good stuff. So let's play another little song from kind of on the borderland of 60s country, right in the 60s, but border country, border folk, a little Johnny Cash and Bob Dylan. One of my favorite songs, Girl from the North Country.

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So I got my daddy's name stitched across my chest. And now I can drop a man from about two clicks. I wonder if he's proud of me yet.

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1: 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This is Deacon Blues, and we're gotten started with the Deacon Blues show here. Generally, every Saturday night from 4 to 6, but I've been away from the soundboard the last couple weeks. Some great DJs that have came in and substituted the last couple weeks, but I'm glad to be back, even if I'm a little out of practice. Thanks for listening. Thanks for letting me share some songs with you. We started our show out today with Ray Charles, and I've Got News for You. Followed that up with Bob Dylan and Johnny Cash, Girl from the North Country, a little nod there to the Man in Black's 60s country show that was so awesome earlier. And then newer music with His Golden Messenger, his newest single, Who You Gonna Run To, off of his new album, I'm People. It's a great album. If you haven't had a chance to take a listen to it, I think you'll enjoy it. Let's see what else. We heard Led Zeppelin from In Through the Outdoor and I'm Gonna Crawl. The Wood Brothers, who are going to be up here in a few weeks for the Blues from the Top show with Love in Arms. And then American Aquarium. Man, I love this band. I've been playing them a lot since I saw B.J. Barham in concert in January. But that was Brother Oh Brother. Got the Memorial Day weekend full in swing right now, and we've got a number of songs I'm going to thread through the playlist to give us a chance to take a moment and think about, remember, and thank all those who serve, have served, and have sacrificed for our country and for us. We can never say thank you enough. And on a weekend that is built around taking the opportunity as you are running races, barbecuing, grilling, spending time with friends and family, traveling, whatever you're doing, take a moment and thank the folks who help make everything possible. And then we wrapped up that set with Bonnie Raitt and Guilty, a song that, I don't know, just hit my radar screen a month or two ago, and I just love it. So thanks for listening to the Deacon Blues Show. We'll be back with some more music in just a moment.
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1: 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That's Public Affairs for Grand County every Wednesday at 4:30 on KFFR and KWTR. All right, let's get back to the music. Here's a pairing of songs, a new song from a band called Mama, and I think you'll understand why the song that follows it. So listen up, enjoy. I Want You Fever.

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0: 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Thanks for listening. Billy Idol got inducted to the Rock and Roll Hall of Fame. Billy Idol's such an interesting character. Came up in England's punk scene with the Bromley contingent, but was really kind of straddled all sorts of genres. And we're going to play, anyway, I'm stumbling through here. We're going to play a cover that he reworked. We're going to start out with the original song by William Bell, frankly, just because I love the song so much. And then we'll play the kind of rockabilly version that Billy Idol moved the song over into. So here's I Forgot to Be Your Lover. Thanks for listening.

0: 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I'm Deacon Blues, and we're about halfway through the Deacon Blues Show. It's 5 o'clock, and we wrap that set up with Colorado's own Dealer Takes 4 with Blackhawk. When Brian Knapp from Dealer Takes 4 was in here, he's a veteran, and he talked about writing that song and how the inspiration of that song was John Adams' quote, which I'm going to read real quick. John Adams said, "I must study politics and war that my sons have the liberty to study mathematics and philosophy. My sons ought to study mathematics and philosophy and natural history and commerce and agriculture in order to give their children the right to study painting, poetry, and music." That was the inspiration for Dealer Takes 4 Blackhawk, and is a good thought to hold in mind as celebrate this Memorial Day weekend in 2026. Before that, we had Billy Idol doing his version of William Bell's I Forgot to Be Your Lover. Billy Idol had his longtime collaborator Steve Stevens playing that awesome guitar in that song, very soulful, very R&B, and also with that rockabilly beat. And before that, we had William Bell actually singing the original. And the interesting thing about the guitar on that song, especially intro, normally you hear a song from the classic Stax days, and you expect to hear Steve Cropper playing guitar, but that was Booker T playing guitar on I Forgot to Be Your Lover. Just a great song, one of my favorite songs out of the Stax library, and probably my favorite Billy Idol song. So congratulations to Billy Idol for making the Rock and Roll Hall of Fame.
1: Hey there, Grand County. This is JP from Grand County Weather giving you your forecast for Saturday, May 23rd. Other than a little bit of extra breeziness today with gusts of up to 35 to even 40 miles per hour possible through the afternoon and into the evening hours, as well as a slight chance of some drizzles or light showers this afternoon and evening as well, it is a beautiful start to the holiday weekend. With temperatures going into the 50s and even into the 60s over the course of the day today, we will be seeing very pleasant conditions as well as pretty low chances of showers, so it will be a beautiful day to get out there and enjoy some outdoor activities before temperatures start to rise just a little bit more, as well as those chances of precipitation also rise a little bit more going into tomorrow and even into Monday. So today we're just looking at maybe a chance of a drizzle or light shower in the afternoon, but tomorrow we could be seeing some decent storms, maybe some moderate rates of precipitation, as well as some rumbles of thunder and gusty outflow winds, which will increase in likelihood going into Monday as well. Going into next week, we will continue a nice pattern of afternoon showers and storms, which will likely continue through the end of May and even into early June, possibly. But as of right now, it looks pretty likely that this will be an extended pattern of afternoon showers and storms. For the latest information and the latest forecast information, always check out my Facebook page, Grand County Weather, or you can tune into my show every Sunday from 3 to 5 p.m.
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0: And adding to the Memorial Day festivities, on Monday, KFFR DJ, world-famous Ross Martin, world-famous Russ Martin, will serve as Master of Ceremonies for the Grand Lake Memorial Day Parade, Ceremony, and Flyover. Festivities begin at 10 a.m. check it out. All right, let's get back to the music. You know, when I was outside, you know, JP's weather report is always so awesome. I was getting the cold, chilly wind moment outside. I'm not quite sure if that's still blowing now, but made me think of a song of from Wayne the Train Hancock, who was just in Denver playing at the High Dive a couple weeks ago.

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2: 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Appreciate you taking the time out of your weekend to share some musical tunes with me. Hope you enjoy what you hear. We've been playing Just What I Feel for the past hour and 15 minutes. We've got about 45 minutes left, and we're going to play Rebecca's Corner this weekend, a song for my mother, who always makes the effort to listen. Unlike usual Rebecca's Corner, this is a song that she's never heard. Actually, I may have played it a couple weeks ago, so maybe she heard it then. I'm not dipping into Elvis or Frank or many of her other favorite artists. This is more of a song that when I hear it, it's a tribute to her. Over the past few weeks, as I've been away, I've missed being able to play something for her birthday or Mother's Day. I also missed a chance to play something for my brother for his birthday. And so right after Rebecca's Corner, we'll play something for my brother as well. This is new music from Vincent Neil Emerson, Dark Horse.

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Well, I caused a lot of trouble in the town that I was a young man. Just because it's wrong, baby, that don't make it right. Well, I ended up busted, flat broke down in Fort Worth.

0: Hello, Ben. It is Monday. Almost 11 a.m. and the world is on fire. Wake up, Ben.
1: And you're listening to Deacon Blues on the Deacon Blues Show on KFFR and KWTR. Thank you. Appreciate it. That last set, we played some fun songs. Well, depends on how you define fun, I suppose. Opened it up with Wayne Hancock, Cold Lonesome Wind. Wayne was part of a soundtrack on an old movie called Lewis and Clark and George, which you can't really find the soundtrack, but the music in that movie, which was one of those murder spree across the Southwest, kind of a take on the Starkweather story. Wayne Hancock and a bunch of alternative country, before it was really alternative country, artists were on that soundtrack, and including that song, Cold Lonesome Wind. After that, the Waylon Jennies with Storm Coming. You know, they're one of those bands that every time I listen to an album of theirs, I'm like, oh yeah, I love that song. And

0: was always our North Star. And then I was also recently my brother's birthday. I didn't get a chance to play a song for him. So Bruce Springsteen's Highway Patrolman goes out to him. We wrapped up that set with All the Wars From Now On. Again, part of our Memorial Day Tip the Hat. And we'll get back to some music in a moment. But in the meantime, please listen carefully and support our underwriters. They help make this wonderful radio station possible. 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
0: 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All right. We are closing in on the end of the Deacon Blues Show, and DJ Cruz is in the house. She's been around a good portion of the afternoon, as she often is, working and beautifying the radio station. And we'll be taking over the airwaves and the soundboard and at the top of the hour. And I know it's going to be a great show. So looking forward to that. Please stay tuned. So in our last 25 minutes, what can I fit in? Well, I want to play this song. So among all the things that have happened in my life, and one of the reasons why I haven't been able to play, be up here and do the show the last couple weeks, is my daughter has graduated from high school, so pretty excited about that. And one of her classmates played the next song at graduation. It was just, she did just such a fantastic, beautiful version of it. I wish I could play that over the air. But instead, we're going to play the original version and stick to for that. And then I have a song for JM out there. I usually try to find songs that are capture the feeling but aren't too sugary. I'm not sure I hit, well, I know I didn't hit the head on it, but fortunately she indulges me. So, and then we'll see what we can play to run out the rest of the last half hour. Thanks for listening to Deacon Blues Show, and stay tuned at the top of the hour for Genre Neutral with DJ Cruz.

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3: Check that show out. It's going to be a lot of fun. The Blue Spruce shows here are awesome. I got to host one a month ago with Liver Down the River. I had a blast. The band had fun. At least I like to think they had fun. The audience was great. It was really fun. So check out Drew Dvorak. His music's awesome. It's going to be a great show. And come on in. All right. This is Deacon Blues. And I am wrapping up the Deacon Blues show. DJ Cruz will be here at the top of the hour. In that last set, we heard Casey Musgraves, Rainbow, a little sugary song from Plain White Tees, 1, 2, 3, 4, new music from the Deslandes, I'm Gone. I really like that song. I really like that album. Also, not quite new music. The Deslandes album was released just this week, I think, but Clay Street Unit had One Last Time off their 2026 release. I think that came out in February. Another great album, great band. And yeah, we've got time for one, maybe two songs. You know, I'm going to do a tip of the hat to a couple of DJs. We heard the World Beats promo and DJ Tomah is a big fan of Replacements, so why don't we play a replacement song, and we'll wrap it up with a Michael O'Neill song, a singer that Eric the Red turned me on to, so in our last tribute for Memorial Day. Thanks for joining me. Have a great weekend. Do yourself a favor. Find an opportunity to act with intentional kindness. Do yourself another favor. Stay tuned for DJ Cruz and Genre Neutral. And do yourself a third favor and come back next week from 4 to 6 for the Deacon Blues Show.